0: 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And a boost for the Barwon Women's and Children's Hospital, with more than $10 million raised at Barwon Health's Gala Ball. 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
0: France is through to the quarterfinals at the World Cup, defeating Paraguay 1-0 after a penalty goal from Kylian Mbappe. Earlier, Morocco upset Canada with a 3-0 victory. Alex de Minaur has locked in his spot in the round of 16 at Wimbledon, set for a clash with ninth seed Flavio Caboli. Meanwhile, Serena Williams has pulled out of the women's doubles with sister Venus after injuring her knee in her opening round loss to Aussie Maya Joint. And all eyes are on the match review after a feisty match between Gold Coast and Collingwood, the Pies walking away with a 6-point win. Today, Essendon take on St Kilda, with Port to host North Melbourne at Adelaide Oval.
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0: Cloudy today with a top of 13. Tomorrow a sunny day with some possible morning fog, heading for 15. Right now in Leopold, it's 11 degrees. 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

Happy Sunday. You're on K-Rock 955, hanging out with Davo, and that was The Killers with Somebody Told Me. And look, The Killers' Mr. Brightside gets a great rap. It is a 10 out of 10 song for sure, but there is something special about Somebody Told Me, the underdog of The Killers, and what a ripper track it certainly is. And speaking of, you want to keep the dial turned up because we have a More Music Weekend. Thanks to Zambrero, turn up the heat these school holidays with Feel Good Mex. And speaking of school holidays, Friday, Tim and I were down at Laser Quest in Geelong. A bunch of kids came on down there with some cards to spend on the games, and it was so much fun. What a spot. If you can get on down to Laser Quest Geelong these school holidays, definitely do that. But hey, we're going to jump into some more music, and in coming up in two songs time, we've got some Billie Eilish for you.

Thomas for you on your Sunday morning, but let's rip in right now. Oh, I love this one as well. More Music Weekend, big hit energy. It's Harry Styles with American Girls. You're on K-Rock.

Lover by Sienna Spiro on K-Rock. You're hanging out with Davo for your Sunday morning and a frosty one around Geelong. My goodness, tops at 12 today. The sun is not popping out at the moment, but hey, we're making the most of it. And I'd love to know what you're up to today. Chuck us a follow on socials, K-Rock at Geelong, Instagram, Facebook, TikTok, YouTube Shorts. We literally have it all. Slide into those DMs and tell us what's up. Like I said, we'd love to know. And while you're there, you can stay up to date with all the latest in local news, as well as some of the epic prizes we give away right here on K-Rock. So what are you waiting for? Get over to your socials, K-Rock Geelong, and chuck us a follow. But we are here for a more music weekend right now. Thanks to Zambrero. Turn up the heat these school holidays with Feel Good Mex. And coming up on the other side of this, I love this one, Ocean Alley Confidence.

0: Yeah, words to live by. It's all about confidence, baby. We also have some Kylie Minogue. We love a bit of Kylie Minogue. If you haven't seen the Netflix documentary, definitely do it. I learned so much about Kylie that I had no idea about. And of course, she's going to be performing live at the grand final this year, hopefully with the Cats playing. I mean, after Thursday night, we're not feeling too confident, but you never know. The AFL season is still underway. But hey, more music coming your way on the other side of this. Don't go anywhere. Keep it K-Rock.
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Live, breathe Geelong and the Surf Coast. You're on K-Rock 955 hanging out with Dave-O for your Sunday morning. And, mate, on Thursday night, GMHBA Stadium, I got on the K-Rock and Rooster suit and did the mascot race pre-match before the Cats took on the Lions. And, wowee, what an experience. I thought I was going to get a little bit in trouble. I may have pushed over one of our competitors. Obviously, all in a friendly challenge there, but a bit of fun. If you want to see the videos, mate, the footage is outrageous. K-Rock Geelong, Instagram, Facebook, TikTok, the whole lot. It is on there, and what a laugh it certainly was. We bloody love it. But, hey, we're here for a more music weekend. Thanks to Zambrero. You can turn up the heat these school holidays with Feel Good Mex. And let me tell you, the bangers, they're not stopping. We got a bit of tattoo for you.

0: 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Don't go anywhere. 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
1: It's Tim and Davo. 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
3: 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I don't know if she is ready anymore. And it's about damn time she got the records out there because you know what? I still think she's good as hell, the remix.
0: Well done. You got them all in there.
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10: G'day there. Bingle breakdown free at this stage of the morning. Everyone looking after each other and behaving themselves. The Geelong Ring Road in shape in both directions. Same to the Surf Coast Highway. And no hold-ups to Melbourne on the Princes past the airport, in through the Mulpy Bypass and Point Cook Bend. An incident-free merge onto the West Gate. 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Partly cloudy today, a top of 14 degrees. Right now it's 9 degrees. More traffic across the weekend. Keep it K-Rock.
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11: Cloudy today with a top of 13. Hey, it's Ava with the latest news. Calls for the public's help as police search for missing indented headman Michael. The 77-year-old has Alzheimer's, last seen leaving a McDonald Street address around 5 last night. He's likely in an orange Subaru sedan. We have a
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Love it. Yeah, we love that one. Malcolm Todd with Earrings on K-Rock. You're hanging out with Dave-O for your Sunday morning, and I hope you're having a ripper and keeping warm. Tops of 12 today around the city, and the sun is not wanting to come out and play. So, mate, make sure you're packing your jacket, extra scarf, and getting on out there and enjoying our gorgeous part of the world that we live in. But, hey, we are here for our More Music Weekend, and we're not stopping. It's all thanks to Zambrero. Turn up the heat these school holidays with Feel Good Mex. And we've got a couple of bangers coming up, including a bit of Olivia Rodrigo.

new one, Drop Dead, off of her brand new album. You seem pretty sad for a girl so in love. And that album is going absolutely nuts. It looks like in her first week in pure sales, she had 273,000 copies sold. And I mean, let's not compare, but I do want to say how incredible that is compared to dear beautiful Lizzo, whose new album came up a few weeks ago, and her pure copies sold were about 2,500. So Olivia Rodrigo, You Seem Pretty Sad for a Girl So in Love is absolutely slaying the game, and that's coming your way in two songs' time, as well as a bit of Fatboy Slim. Yeah, we love a bit of Right Here, Right Now. And you're right here, right now on K-Rock. Let's get into the next song, Dancing with a Stranger by Sam Smith. And

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1: Amy Shark's new one. It's Kinda Hot on K-Rock. You're hanging out with Davo for your Sunday morning, and I wish it was kinda hot today because we're looking at top of 12 around the city. But look, let's be honest, we are heating things up here in the studio with banger after banger on this More Music weekend. Thanks to Zambrero. Turn up the heat these school holidays with Feel Good Mex. Hey, you want to stay up to date with everything happening here at the station, K-Rock Geelong, Instagram, Facebook, get involved with that, and you can win some epic prizes right here on the station. It's so much fun. Why would you be anywhere else? But let's talk about the music, because we've got some rippers coming your way on the other side of this, including the Chemical Brothers.

absolutely love how TV shows can bring back hits that, you know, forgotten hits that we aren't listening to every single day. And that one has been made absolutely popular again, thanks to Apex. We love that one, as well as Slater Dance.

0: Oh, yeah. Like I said, we're heating things up here in the studio with this More Music Weekend. Don't go anywhere. Keep it K-Rock.
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2: 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There's a huge stable of riders that are coming along, and one of those is Victoria's own Jed Beaton.
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0: Live, Breathe, Geelong and the Surf Coast. You're on K-Rock 955, hanging out with Dave-O for a frosty Sunday morning, almost afternoon. Tops of 12 today and the sun is not coming out. But you know what? You can turn up the heat these school holidays with a bit of Zambrero, Feel Good Mex. And those guys have got a More Music weekend charging away here in the studio. And coming up on the other side of this, we're going to hear from the new one from Somba, My Body Isn't Ready. I know his name is Somba, but we're yet to hear some happy lyrics from the bloke. But hey, another ripper from Somba. Also, we got Smash Mouth. Hey now, you're an all-star. Get your game on, go play. Hey now, you're a rock star. Get the show on, get paid. Yeah, you can't listen to Smash Mouth All-Star without picturing gorgeous, gorgeous Shrek. And I mean, we're all looking forward to Shrek 5 coming out this Christmas. Look, more coming your way on the other side of this. You're on K-Rock.
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11: G'day there, clear and quiet around town. Nothing to hold you up on the incident front. Moving nicely on the Geelong Ring Road in both directions and same to the Surf Coast Highway. Smooth sailing to Melbourne too on the Princes past the airport, in through the Maltby Bypass and Point Cook Bend. A hassle-free merge onto the West Gate. 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Partly cloudy today, otherwise fine. A top of 14 degrees. Right now, it's 12 degrees. More traffic across the weekend. Keep it K-Rock.
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12: 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Hey, it's Ava with the latest news. Positive news out of the Bellarine, with missing indented headman Michael found happy and well. The community flocked together this morning after news a 77-year-old man with Alzheimer's had gone missing. Neighbourhood Watch Bellarine sharing a message online from his door.
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0: old Somba with My Body Isn't Ready on K-Rock 955. You're hanging out with Davo for your Sunday afternoon and tomorrow regular programming back on the airwaves. The Drive Home with Tim and Davo. And, mate, we had a bit of fun this week talking about animals in the wrong place. We're talking about animals in the wrong place.
1: Yeah, there was a chicken on Little Mallop Street again for the second year in a row, and the police, from what we understand, you know, they took it into custody. I believe they. I'm hoping they tracked down the rightful chicken owner. Now, we have had a call. I'm a bit worried, David.
0: I know you are.
1: It's your mum, Irene. You got an animal in a weird place for us?
2: Yeah. But I know what happened to that chicken.
0: Uh-oh.
1: No.
0: What happened?
2: No. The cops bloody roasted it up.
0: Yeah, you're doing gear on the show this afternoon, Mum.
3: It runs in the family.
0: Where did you see an animal in the wrong place?
2: Well, I was living in Darwin and my dad came up to visit. Anyway, Dad installed this ceiling fan and we went out and when we got home, the horse was in our lounge room, in my lounge room, under the ceiling fan.
0: Cooling down.
2: And the horse was loving it.
1: That's all right. Thank you very much, Mum. Bye.
0: Yeah, look, she's a loose unit, so we've got to be so careful when we get my mum, Irene, on the airwaves. But the Drive Home with Tim and Davo will be back tomorrow afternoon from 3 p.m. And, mate, we have a lot of fun. But speaking of fun and great music, we've got a More Music Weekend. And coming up in two songs time, we got some Paramore.

Turned up nice and loud. What a missed opportunity. That was Sneaky Sound System with Pictures on K-Rock 955. You're hanging out with Dave-O for your Sunday afternoon and a more music weekend thanks to our mates at Zambrero. Turn up the heat these school holidays with Feel Good Mex. And yes, we are in school holidays heading into week two, and I'd love to know what you're up to. What are you doing to keep the kids entertained? And kids, what are you doing to enjoy your school holidays? Let us know on our socials, K-Rock Geelong, Instagram, Facebook, TikTok, YouTube Shorts. We literally have it all. Slide into our DMs and tell us exactly what's up. I mean, have you gone to see Toy Story 5 yet? That is going absolutely nuts. It's currently the country's most successful animated release of 2026. It's got $9.81 million grossing in its opening weekend, and it's been going crazy over the last few weeks. And I mean, speaking of, like I said, we're here for a more music weekend. And on the other side of this, Toy Story, Taylor Swift, this one.

0: Yeah, a bit of a change from Taylor Swift there. I mean, that's that big hit Energy right here on K-Rock.
1: Trust Geelong to know a banger when they hear one. Now's a bit of this. Where were you when you first heard this?

0: and Loggie wake up Geelong. Tim and Davo drive you home. Big Hit Energy. All day, every day on K-Rock. And of course, any excuse to say, banger.
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0: Your soundtrack sorted with that big hit energy here on K-Rock. It's a more music weekend thanks to Zambrero. Turn up the heat these school holidays with Feel Good Mix.

Geelong and the Surf Coast. You're on K-Rock 955 hanging out with Dave-O for your Sunday afternoon. And I hope you're having a ripper weekend, whatever you're up to. It's been a good one for live music around the place. Maybe last night you popped into the Eureka Tavern to check out Phil Jamieson, giving it everything he's got. Of course, Phil Jamieson from Grinspoon, an absolute Aussie icon. By all reports, it was a fantastic show. Or today, actually, the Piano Bar has a cool event on. They're doing a Sunday today for Fleetwood Mac and Eagles tribute double shows happening at the Piano Bar in Geelong. And of course, that's not going to be around for too much longer. So get out there and enjoy it while it's here. What a great venue and what a fantastic event on today. But look, we're here for a more music weekend. Thanks to our mates at Zambrero. You can turn up the heat these school holidays with Feel Good Mex. And on the other side of this, we got some Ella Langley.

0: good is that? Bit of NSYNC. Big hit energy right here on K-Rock. Kim
1: 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Are divorce parties okay?
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16: In Geelong West, Shannon Ave on the break southbound at Autumn Street. Torquay, South Coast Highway, Hollingsview southbound approaching Beach Road. Belmont High Street, patchy both ways at Rosslyn Road. In Grovedale, Collard Road, Hollingsview both directions at Pioneer Road, then slows again at Rosshead Drive. And Melbourne bound on the Princess Freeway, looking good, Corio to Werribee. KFC's new lunchtime boxful range packs an unreasonable amount of chicken into mouth-watering $5, $10 and $15 boxes. Until 2 p.m, pick-up only, not everywhere, not forever, no swaps. Today's weather, cloudy with a top of 13 degrees. Tomorrow's sunny, max of 15. Right now it's 12 degrees. More traffic across the weekend. Keep it K-Rock.
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17: Cloudy this afternoon. Hey, it's Ava here in the newsroom. The Bellarine community is celebrating news a missing indented head man has been found happy and well. 77-year-old Michael, who has Alzheimer's, hadn't been seen since 5 p.m. yesterday. Neighbourhood Watch Bellarine sharing an update from Michael's daughter, saying he was found in Gisborne, appearing to have become disoriented, staying in the car overnight. A man suffered life-threatening burns after a car fire in Melbourne's east. He was rushed to hospital in a critical condition, with crews arriving on the scene around 1 a.m. in Scoresby. The cause of the blaze is under investigation. The PM travels to Fiji today to sign a major security pact. Anthony Albanese's diplomatic blitz also includes defence talks with the Solomon Islands and a high-level meeting with Indian leader Narendra Modi. Planned maintenance works on the Geelong line kick off tonight with replacement coaches back. All evening trains will run as bus services instead from today through Tuesday, with passengers asked to allow extra time for their journey. And a boost for the Barwon Women's and Children's Hospital, with more than $10 million raised at Barwon Health's diplomatic blitz, also includes defence talks with the Solomon Islands.

0: Torquay.
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2: France is through to the quarterfinals at the World Cup, defeating Paraguay 1-0 after a penalty goal from Kylian Mbappe. Earlier, Morocco upset Canada with a 3-0 victory. Alex de Minaur is through to the round of 16 at Wimbledon, locking in a clash with ninth seed Flavio Caboli. Meanwhile, Serena Williams has pulled out of the women's doubles with sister Venus after injuring her knee in her opening round loss to Aussie Maya Joint. And all eyes on the match review after a feisty match between Gold Coast and Collingwood, the Pies walking away with a 6-point win. Today, Essendon take on St Kilda, with Port hosting North Melbourne at Adelaide Oval.
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2: Cloudy this afternoon. Tomorrow sunny with a chance of some morning fog, heading for a top of 15. Right now in series, it's 12 degrees. 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

was Bye Bye Bye by NSYNC on K-Rock. You're hanging out with Dave-O for your Sunday afternoon as we head into the second week of the school holidays. And I'm not going to lie, that track takes me back to my school holidays. I mean, only a couple of years ago, of course, in the 90s, and I'd be begging my dad to take me to Big W to buy me the CD single of NSYNC, Bye Bye Bye. I mean, they were going for about $5 at the time, and you'd get that song, then you'd get a remix, you'd get another remix, and then you'd probably get a really daggy album track that wasn't going to be doing too much. But that is a CD single of the 90s and a bit of nostalgia for your Sunday afternoon. But we are here for a more music weekend. Thanks to our mates at Zambrero, turn up the heat these school holidays with Feel Good Mix. And if you're looking for something to do today, you can head down to the City of Geelong Bowls Club, and they are celebrating the Irish and Scottish community with an Irish and Scottish Day. They're going to have some live bagpipes, traditional music. I mean, what a way to spend an afternoon. I personally love the bagpipes. Bit controversial. I know they're a little bit hectic, but when you've got a little bit of Scottish blood in you, it stirs true. Check it out. City of Geelong Bowls Club today, this afternoon. But let's get into some more music. And in two songs time, we've got some Lola Young.

it's just pretty good. I love that one. It's the Like a Prayer remix on K-Rock 955. You're hanging out with Davo for your Sunday afternoon and, of course, a more music weekend. Thanks to Zambrero. Turn up the heat these school holidays with Feel Good Mex. We're having a lot of fun here in the studio and heating things up considering it's tops of 12 around the city today, overcast. So make sure you're nice and rugged up or get ready to turn these bangers up because we're not stopping. On the other side of this, we got some weekend for you.

0: love a bit of good Charlotte. I took the trek out to Bendigo back in February to see them live. And look, it's still one of the highlights of my 2026, that's for sure. So get ready to turn that one up nice and loud. It's coming your way on the other side of this. You're on K-Rock.
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1: 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So excited to have just released my debut EP, Hey Darlin'. 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

Live, breathe Geelong on the Surf Coast. You're on K-Rock 955, hanging out with Dave-O for your Sunday afternoon. But it's about that time I jump on out of here. I'll be back tomorrow from 3 p.m. on the drive home with Tim and Dave-O. And we have some riff-raff for you this week. We're going to have Dazzling Dan, our local magician, live in the studio to bring us some magic, which we're looking forward to, plus plenty more. So you won't want to be anywhere else. But hey, we are here for a more music weekend, and that's not stopping just because I'm chuffing off, and it's all thanks to Zambrero. Turn up the heat these school holidays with Feel Good Mex, and look, we got some Harry Styles for you.

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1: 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The big hits you know. 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
13: In Geelong West, Shannon Ave slowing southbound at Autumn Street, Grovedale Colac Road active both ways at Pioneer Road, then patchy at Rossack Drive. In Burwon High Street, busy both ways at Rosslyn Road. Torquay Surf Coast Highway, Hollingview southbound near Beach Road. And you run into Melbourne on the Princess Freeway, smooth going, Corio through to Werribee. 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Today's weather, cloudy, top of 13 degrees. Tomorrow's sunny with a max of 15. Right now it's 13 degrees. More traffic across the weekend. Keep it K-Rock.
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14: Cloudy this afternoon. Hey, it's Ava with the latest news. Positive news out of the Bellarine, with missing indented headman Michael found happy and well. The community flocked together this morning after news a 77-year-old man with Alzheimer's had gone missing. Neighbourhood Watch Bellarine sharing a message online from his daughter saying he was found in Gisborne. She says it appears he became disoriented, staying in the car overnight and keeping it running to stay warm. New South Wales authorities are calling for calm after lab testing conducted in Geelong confirmed the state's first case of the deadliest strain of bird flu. A dead giant petrel found on the mid-north coast tested positive to the H5N1 strain after a member of the public reported the bird looking unwell. A statue of former AFL player Nicky Winmar's been removed from outside Optus Stadium 2 days after he was convicted of domestic violence offences. The statue will be stored at the stadium while Venues West and the AFL consider its future. Uber's under fire for plans to allow passengers to pay for their rides using cash. They say the change follows customer demand, while the taxi industry warns the move could create a black market for rideshare services. And Barwon Health is celebrating with over $10 million raised for their new Women's and Children's Hospital at their Gala Ball. The event held at Niall Banyal Convention Centre, the first at the new facility. The hospital's set to open in 2029.
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14: The first World Cup quarter-final clash is locked in, with France and Morocco winning their round of 16 matchups. Alex de Minaur is through to the round of 16 at Wimbledon, the world number 6 set to play 9th seed Italian Flavio Caboli. And round 17 AFL action wraps up today, with Essendon taking on St Kilda in just over an hour's time. North Melbourne have headed to South Australia, playing Port Adelaide later this arvo.
0: Surprisingly electric, Skoda, Enyaq and L-Rock at Rex Garel.
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14: Cloudy this afternoon, tomorrow sunny with a chance of morning fog, heading for a top of 15. Right now in Lara, it's 13 degrees. 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

That's the new one there from Alex Warren. It's called Passenger, and you are listening to K-Rock on a More Music Weekend. Good afternoon. I'm Tim, hanging out with you till 6 o'clock tonight, all in the name of Big Hit Energy, thanks to Zambrero. Turn up the heat these school holidays with Feel Good Mix. And I think what we can do is just hang out for the next 4 hours, play really good music, and have a good time. That sounds like a good deal. I like that strategy. I like that plan. So let's stick to a plan, because the plan is good and it is solid. We've got the Spice Girls. That's a great start to the plan coming up in a moment. We've also got Teddy Swims. But right now, I mean, does it get any bigger than these names? Elton John, Britney Spears, Hold Me Closer. Yes, please. You're on K-Rock.

0: Spacey Jane there, I never see her. It is K-Rock 955. Hopefully you are up and about during school holidays. I mean, school holidays, there's a lot going on. What I want to help you out with is telling you things to do. And we have so many great places here in Geelong that you can spend in your school holiday. So, look, in 30 seconds, I'm going to give you the rundown. Well, not me, but the incredible team here at K-Rock with our school holiday hit list. But I just want to quickly tell you, we've got September coming up soon. The group September, not the month. Obviously, August becomes before that because we're only in July now. Jeez, come on, figure it out. Anyway, it's a terrible joke. I'll move on to some Coldplay. Come out upon my seas, curse missed opportunity. We got those really soon, but before that, I mean, let's jump straight into it now. The school holiday hit list. You're on K-Rock.
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7: 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Turn up the heat these school holidays with Feel Good.

0: live, breathe Geelong and the Surf Coast. You lucky duck, you quack quack. It is a More Music weekend. And for lucky ducks, I get to tell you about what is going on and why we're doing the More Music weekend. When we're doing it for Zambrero, turn up the heat these school holidays with Feel Good Mex. And I want you to have a great Sunday dinner. You know, school holidays can be a bit busy and you go, oh, I haven't gone to grocery shopping. I don't know what to do. Well, Zambrero's got you covered these school holidays. So we love it. We have a quick traffic and weather together break in a moment, keeping you informed across Geelong. We also have the Chili Peppers. I don't ever wanna feel like I did that also now. You're on K-Rock.
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2: 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Some Ryan Gosling, mate. 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
15: Geelong CBD reports of a problem for the Princes Highway along Latrobe Terrace at the intersection with McKillop Street. Sabana southbound delays, but otherwise traffic is coping for now. Princes Freeway seeing a good run. Avalon to Werribee if you're Melbourne bound. And the Geelong Ring Road is moving all both ways as well. Long, busy at times for the run both ways on the Great Ocean Road through town, but otherwise the Great Ocean Road looking pretty good in both directions. Freedoms, absolutely everything on sale has been extended. 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Dropping to 4 degrees overnight, sunshine on the way for tomorrow, top of 15, right now 13 degrees. More traffic across the weekend. Keep it K-Rock.
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21: 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Say it right.

Sienna Spyro there with Material Lover. Good afternoon. My name is Tim, hanging out with you here on K-Rock on a More Music Weekend. Thanks to Zambrero. Turn up the heat these school holidays with Feel Good Mex. I'm going to make you feel good with some big hit energy. Justin Bieber really soon, as well as Pink. But right now, let's not muck around. Let's get straight into some Chapel Roan. Good luck, babe. You're welcome. You're on K-Rock. It's

Dizzy Days there. Just Dance. You are listening to K-Rock 955. Hopefully you're having a lovely Sunday afternoon. Maybe you're scrolling on your phone, doing a not a lot. I mean, I was scrolling the other day. I saw one of those Geelong community Facebook pages. Australian Idol, like the TV show, did a post and was like, hey, is the next Australian Idol from Geelong? And we love Australian Idol. I mean, very nostalgic that. You think Mark Holden, you think Dicko, you think Marsha Hines. And look, it's not like that anymore. It's on Channel 7 now. Amy Shark's there. There's plenty going on. But, yeah, they're looking for people from Geelong to see if they want to become the next Australian Idol. And, of course, Australian Idol brought us big names like Guy Sebastian.

0: some Shannon Noll. What about me? Could the next Australian Idol be you? Go check out that link on the Geelong Community Info Facebook page. If you think you got the voice to belt it out and sing like Shannon Noll or Guy Sebastian, I do implore you go check it out. Davo from The Drive Show, she's going to apply, I reckon. So we'll hear those beautiful, beautiful voices for sure. We are hanging around on a More Music Weekend. 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

0: to More Music Weekend on the best damn radio station in Geelong. That's not our official catchphrase, but I believe it to be true. And I mean, survey says. So you are listening to K-Rock 955. And our More Music Weekend, thanks to Zambrero. Turn up the heat these school holidays with Feel Good Mex. I hope you're having a great one. Going to give you some tips and tricks for school holidays. If you've got a young one that you need entertaining with our school holiday hit list in just a moment. On the other side of it, we're going to hear from Raven Lanay. Also, Dave and Thames. Energy is always playing here at K-Rock, but it's time to check out the school holiday hit list. 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
4: Geelong CBD, an earlier problem now cleared for the Princess Highway along the Trobe Terrace at the intersection with McKillop Street. Patchy traffic remains in both directions there. Princess Freeway, seeing a good run, Avalon to Werribee if you're Melbourne bound, and the Geelong Ring Road, busy well both ways as well. Warn Ponds, busy as always both ways, Colac Road around the shopping centre. KFC's new lunchtime box full range, packs an unreasonable amount of chicken into mouth-watering $5, $10 and $15 boxes. Until 2 p.m, pick-up only, not everywhere and not forever, no swaps. Dropping to 4 degrees overnight, sunshine on the way for tomorrow, top of 15, right now 13 degrees. More traffic across the weekend. Keep it K-Rock.
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0: 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It's a More Music Weekend on K-Rock, thanks to Zambrero. 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
1: Let's get the party started. See you at the bar, you was hardly talking. That's when I knew that your heart was starring. Friends to lovers need a part to star in. Like, wait, babe, let me...

Bit of Panic at the Disco there. I write sins, not tragedies. It's an absolute ripper, and you are listening to K-Rock 955 on a More Music Weekend. My name is Tim, hanging out with you here till 6 o'clock tonight. So let's get to work and play some massive songs. Thanks to Zambrero, by the way. Turn up the heat these school holidays with Feel Good Mex. Tell you what, the Cats could have turned up the heat on Thursday night against the Lions in the last quarter. They just couldn't get the job done in the rain. But that's okay. I mean, famously, the Cats are just normally figure it out. So hopefully when they play against the Giants in Sydney, Western Sydney on Saturday, they do figure it out and come back to town against the Saints. Winners, and winners are grinners. So that is the plan. But the plan musically is to just play you big hit energy. I got the Backstreet Boys really soon. Also Tate McRae. But this song, it's the feature song for Toy Story 5. It's by Taylor Swift. It's called I Knew It, I Knew Ya. And you're on K-Rock.

0: That's the new one there from Harry Styles. It's called Dance No More, and you are listening to K-Rock 955. We love a more music weekend. Thanks to Zambrero. Turn up the heat these school holidays with Feel Good Mex. And tell you what, in the music video for that song there by Harry Styles, Dance No More, he's turning up the heat with those dance moves. He's got some red shorts on. He's dancing around with some friends. He's going to be dancing around with some friends in Melbourne as part of his tour at the end of this year, which I have a ticket to, and I'm very, very excited. And, I mean, it's very warm over in the UK at the moment where he's doing some shows. Like, the internet said that he passed out, but no, he was just a bit tie-tie, and had a lay down and a bottle of water on the stage. And he was wearing a full-on cardigan or a sweater. Like, so he's got a role to play in that as well. But, I mean, when he comes here November, December, it could be pretty warm. So bring your water, Harry. Don't bring your cardigan. We love it. We also love that big hit energy that's continuing up next with Natasha Bedingfield. So some Samba. You're on K-Rock.
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1: Hey, this is Elizabeth Reardon. My album No Prospects is out and I'm excited for you all to hear the new song Holding On, a song that I wrote to my husband and how holding on to each other got us through some really tough times. Hope you enjoy. 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

0: That big hit energy's got your Sunday soundtrack sorted. Big weekend it has been. The middle of school holidays for a lot of schools, or, I mean, if it's the mid-year school break, some of those fancy schools have got 3 weeks off. Now, I never went to a fancy school myself here in Geelong, so I only ever had the 2 weeks off. But, I mean, what do you do in that third week? I just have no idea. I mean, if we're winding back to when I was in school in the 2000s, late 2000s, because I'm still quite young myself. Only, it's only been loosely 17 years since I graduated, whatever. I would probably be not doing my homework that I needed to be, probably over at my best mate's house. We'd probably be, you know, either riding bikes, or we used to play golf a lot when I was a teenager. So I don't know, young guys and girls golfing, 52232955. Get in touch with me. I'd love to know, because there's lots of great golf courses. It's not golf weather season at the moment, but regardless, this is what we'd be doing. I hope for all the families and parents out there, you can keep the young ones entertained. Mate, hey, on Friday, we were hanging out at Laser Quest in Geelong. Maybe you take the kids there. We've got a full school holiday hit list that's banging around at the moment, so keep your ears peeled for that one. We've got traffic and weather together in just a moment. On the other side, Post Malone and Morgan Wallen. Also Maroon 5. You're on K-Rock.
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8: Princes Freeway still offering up a good run Avalon to Werribee if you're Melbourne bound, but some minor delays for the inbound run on the Westgate Freeway thereafter at Millers Road. Geelong Ring Road moving well both ways. Port Arlington, Bellarine and Drysdale seeing a good run both ways as well for Port Arlington Road. Same story at Fairhaven with a good run both ways for the Great Ocean Road. 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Weather dropping to 4 degrees overnight. Sunshine on the way for tomorrow and a top of 15. Right now it's 12 degrees. More traffic across the weekend. Keep it K-Rock.
9: You don't live in North Geelong. You live in

Malcolm Todd there with Earrings. It is new music here on K-Rock. And we love new music on a More Music Weekend. Thanks to Zambrero. Turn up the heat these school holidays with Feel Good Mex. If you love J-Lo, you only have to wait 10 minutes. How good's that? We love a bit of J-Lo. Jennifer Lopez, she's still from the block, I've heard, and she's an absolute superstar. We've also got Ed Sheeran in 5 minutes. But right now, what a dream team. Peking Duck and Darren Hayes. I want you.

0: New music there from Amy Shark. It's called It's Kinda Hot on a More Music Weekend. Thanks to Zambrero. Turn up the heat these school holidays with Feel Good Mex. I mean, speaking of Amy Shark, she's a judge on Australian Idol, and she is keen to hear your beautiful voice. We love Australian Idol. I mean, that's not the intro that they use now, but it's the iconic one from the 2000s. But in a Geelong community page, Australian Idol said, hey, do you think you're the next Australian Idol? We think they're in Geelong. Why don't you apply here? And a whole bunch of people from Geelong are doing it. Now, we love Australian Idol because it brought us people like Guy Sebastian. Also, Jana Null. And their iconic names and iconic songs, and it could be you with the next iconic name and iconic song. Go to that community info page, the Geelong one. Why don't you apply? Do it! Then you can be singing in front of Amy Shark. That would be lots of fun for sure. It's a More Music Weekend, and you're on K-Rock.
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1: 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Thanks to Zambrero. 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

0: 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And we're having a fiesta thanks to Zambrero. 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

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You're on K-Rock 955. The More Music Weekend has been lovely. I appreciate your company. I'm about to get out of here. I'll be back tomorrow afternoon from 3 p.m. to drive you home. I'm not going to leave you completely in the dark, though, because I've got Mariah Carey for you really soon, a bit of Samba, also some Alex Warren. That's all in the next 10, 15 minutes. I'll catch you. See you around. Take it easy.

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11: Princes Freeway still offering up a good run. Avalon to Werribee if you're Melbourne bound. And earlier delays now easing for the Westgate inbound Ray Millers Road as well. At Drysdale, seeing some slow traffic report. Arlington Road approaching the roundabout northbound at Murradock Road. The Great Ocean Road offering up a good run for its duration east and west. The census is coming this August. You'll get instructions soon on what to do. 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Authorised by the Australian Bureau of Statistics, Canberra. Weather dropping to just 4 degrees overnight. Sunshine on the way for tomorrow and a top of 15. Right now it's 11 degrees. More traffic across the weekend. Keep it K-Rock.
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1: Do you think it's crazy when people can go through their whole lives without trying something? And I know, like, we've all done that. 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It might be like I don't want to admit this. I've never seen Star Wars.
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1: You're a little romantic heart. You would absolutely love a bit of The Notebook.
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1: Absolutely.
2: Tried it. I haven't tried myself some Notebook.
1: You haven't tried The Notebook. Some Ryan Gosling, mate. You're finger-licking good.
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1: 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One-on-one mark.
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1: Sandberg, yes! Pay the mark, Hamlin hanger.
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1: My dear mum, Irene, who is, she's a legend and she's awesome. And we were on FaceTime the other day and we were talking about my sister's birthday. I had forgotten to send a present. She does have a little treasure trove of like bits and pieces that she whips out, and she picks up this candle and she's like, what about this putrid candle? 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
2: Yeah.
1: And I said to mum, I gave that to you last year. 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
2: That's a shame.
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1: Do you think it's crazy when people can go through their whole lives without trying something? And I know, like, we've all done that. I mean, it might not be food related. It might be like a, oh, I don't want to admit this. I've never seen Star Wars.
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2: Dude, I haven't seen The Matrix.
1: Yeah, really?
2: So many people bang on about The Notebook.
1: You're a little romantic heart. You would absolutely love a bit of The Notebook.
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1: Absolutely.
2: Tried it. I haven't tried
1: myself
2: some Notebook.
1: Never tried The Notebook. Some Ryan Gosling, mate. You're finger-licking good.
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1: Living away from my hometown, friends and family, it means that I often miss out on certain events, birthdays, celebrations, etc.
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2: G'day there. Bingle breakdown free around the place. No hold-ups on the majors. The Geelong Ring Road in good shape in both directions. Same to the Surf Coast Highway. And smooth sailing to Melbourne on the Princes past the airport in through the Mulpy Bypass and Point Cook Bend. If you see anything on the roads, 1300 595 937. 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
3: Hey there, it's Nicole taking a look at what's coming up in the news this morning. A man has been done for drink driving after allegedly blowing almost five times the legal limit on his way home to Geelong. A bit of seismic activity in the region with a magnitude 3.8 quake rocking Cape Otway, strong enough to be felt in Geelong. The family of a 27-year-old Melbourne suburban footballer is by his side in hospital where he's receiving end-of-life care. And a scare for passengers of a US airliner hit by a July 4th firework as it came into land at Chicago Airport. In sport, the Aussie women have claimed the T20 World Cup for a seventh time, beating England by 7 wickets, and back-to-back wins for Port Adelaide, beating North by 21 points, while the Saints smashed the Bombers by 67 in yesterday's games. Morning fog, then sunny and 14 today, and we'll have more news at 6.
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1: Do you think it's crazy when people can go through their whole lives without trying something? And I know, like, we've all done that. I mean, it might not be food related. It might be like a, oh, I don't want to admit this. I've never seen Star Wars.
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2: 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I haven't tried
1: you haven't
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1: tried
2: some
1: The Notebook. Some Ryan Gosling, mate. You're finger licking good.
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5: K-Rock traffic.
16: Pretty foggy conditions out there this morning. Please drive with caution. A little bit of traffic already in the CBD on Latrobe Terrace. Otherwise, everything's looking pretty good. The run into Melbourne along the Geelong Ring Road, the Princes Freeway, is drama-free. It's going to take you 59 minutes from Ryrie Street to Port Melbourne. If you are getting a V-line this morning, the 720 South Geelong to Southern Cross service will run at a reduced capacity of carriages. 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
17: Broadcasting on Wattawarong Country, hey, it's Ava with the latest K-Rock news. A bit of seismic activity in the region with a magnitude 3.8 earthquake striking off Cape Otway. It was felt along the Great Ocean Road and as far as Geelong, hitting yesterday arvo. Cost of living remains one of the biggest pressures facing Aussie households, with new figures revealing more families are falling behind on their power bills. More than 160,000 customers are now at least 3 months behind payments. There's been a boom in Aussies turning to weight loss injections, with sales of one drug tripling. The makers of Mounjaro have reported more than $1 billion in sales across Australia last year, up from around $280 million the year before. A July 4th shooting in the US has left 8 people wounded, including 4 children. Police say a man fired into the courtyard of a home in Brooklyn before fleeing the scene. And a new address for the South Barwon Medical Centre as GMHBA looks to meet demand in the Grovedale Growth Corridor. Natalie Linares from the health insurer says the centre welcomes all patients, member or not.
18: It's really just an upgrade and a really great kind of expansion for us at GMHBA as we also co-locate with our pathology on site, and we'll also have physiotherapy, and we'll also be able to talk to our customers about any health insurance needs.
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17: A 67-point win to the Saints over the Bombers at Docklands. Nazaia Wanganeen-Miller are starring with 46 disposals and a goal. Coach Ross Lyon turning his attention to Saturday's clash with the Power.
19: Both of us got a six-day break, which is nice. It's even. You know, we'll start preparing really heavily. Not heavily. We always prepare the same way. But we know we've got another challenge. So you breathe out, go home, and really aim for that weight of numbers performance.
17: In the day's other game, Port Adelaide with a 21-point win over North Melbourne. Disappointment for Oscar Piastri at the British Grand Prix. The Aussie finished outside the points in 11th place, the race won by Ferrari's Charles Leclerc ahead of George Russell and Lewis Hamilton. And at the FIFA World Cup, 2 games in the round of 16 this morning. Norway and Brazil now on the pitch, that clash followed by England and Mexico.
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20: Good morning, Liam Robertson from Surfing Victoria here with your morning surf report. Well, the winds have swung more around to the north this morning, making clean conditions across the coastline, and that swell from yesterday has dropped out really quickly. We're still seeing solid waves in that overhead, if not double overhead range, so the open beaches are the best bet for experienced surfers. There's still a lot of water moving around. The protected corners also have great waves for everyone else. As always, if you are going for a surf, surf with a mate and play it safe by the water.
0: Surprisingly electric, Skoda, Enyaq and Elroq at Rex Garel.
13: K-Rock weather.
17: Morning fog, then sunny today, heading for a top of 14. Right now in St. Albans Park, it's 3 degrees. You're up to date with Tom and Loggy.
0: 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The cooler months are here. Which lines up nicely with their own sense of self.
2: Good morning, 4 minutes past six. Welcome back to another week. Welcome back to me. Thank you to Sarah Marie for filling in last week. She did a wonderful job going through some of our favourite bits. Log's still away, so that means we will do the same. We're going to go through some of our favourite bits this week whilst she enjoys sunny Fiji with a twist. Now, we all know that when Loggie and Jimmy go away on holidays, something inevitably goes wrong. I don't know how much I can tell you, really, because I imagine she's going to want to tell you when she gets back on Monday of next week. But let's just say she's okay, he's okay from what I know. but it hasn't gone super well. It should surprise no one. And I said to her, look, I'm barely going to mention it. So they're having a very Loggy and Jimmy holiday at the moment. How do you take a cruise ship and put it in one of those sort of getaways in Fiji? It's just they've turned an on-land holiday into a cruise holiday somehow. And, look, I'll find out how much I can tell you. Also, Brad Johnson joins us after 8 o'clock this morning to do the jump for Prestige Jayco Geelong, your local Jayco dealer, open 7 days. Big good morning to Tony, Deb and the team. Hope you're all doing well, surviving school holidays. If you're ducking off to work today after a week with the kids like I am, I mean, you're going to have mixed feelings about it. I'm sure you had a wonderful week last week. I certainly did, but it's going to be another great week. We're going to kick it off this morning with a bit of Alex Warren, Fever Dream on the other side. Go back to that time, Loggy reviewed Louis Theroux's Manosphere. That was absolutely huge a couple of months back. You're on K-Rock. Good morning.

0: Alex Warren, that is Fever Dream on KROQ 955. Tom here with you, logs away. We're doing some of our favourite bits, thanks to Mimosa Homes.
1: The Manosphere, Red Pill. What do all these terms mean? What's it all about? Andrew Tate, why are people watching his content? Look, Louis Theroux, he, in my opinion, is a very, very good documentarian.
0: I love Louis. I think he's...
1: I love the way he tackles things.
0: Yeah, very interesting.
1: Some people say that he's a nepo baby and he goes into places where, you know, people are really doing it tough and highlights that. But I think that I really enjoy his style of content. So when I saw a new documentary was coming to Netflix, I thought, I'm going to watch it. It's titled Louis Theroux's Inside the Manosphere.
2: I was entering the Manosphere, a wild frontier of streamers whose behaviour is reshaping the culture.
3: The mother of my children, she doesn't talk well to me.
4: We don't cross into each other's lane.
5: Do you consider yourself a misogynist?
6: I love women and I actually understand them.
5: You think you know better than they do?
6: They want a guy that can lead them and dominate them.
1: I'll have to say that this doco, it goes for about an hour and 40-ish. Within the first 2 minutes, I was like,
0: wild.
1: Triggered.
0: Yeah.
1: If you've seen Adolescence, that show that was filmed in one take, and it was amazing. A lot of this has come from, a lot of these themes was in that as well, where it's young boys on the internet watching this type of content and figuring out the world and how they feel about women and their values and everything from these types of content creators. And so Louis dives into this and he interviews a bunch of different content creators and he comes from it. You know, he says, you know, these guys are trying to do this, this and this and this. You know, they're trying to make men to feel like men and feel, you know, up and about and everything. But the underlying stuff that's happening is pretty grim.
0: Yeah.
1: The way that some of these streamers who have hundreds and thousands and millions, some of them, of followers is really disturbing to me.
0: Yeah.
1: Like some of the stuff that they were saying, I was just like... In what way, and I can't get into it in this specific time of the show, I don't want to, you know, get into specifics, but some of them are like, yeah, I'm misogynist, I'm racist, I'm anti-Semitic, I don't care. Like they're literally just coming out and saying, I don't care. They say women are disgusting, we know better. That in the first 3 minutes, one of the guys introduces Louis to a girl that's there and he said, that's my dishwasher. And I'm just like, so go into it knowing that that's what it's about, but it does delve into a lot of the behind the scenes stuff too. Like, for example, one of the guys, a massive influencer on TikTok, he has a sort of, it's like, hey, this is how you can live like me. You should, you know, sign up to this company. He gets a little bit of it.
0: Yeah.
1: Right?
0: Like a pyramid scheme almost.
1: And then he highlights OnlyFans creators on there too, but he thinks that OnlyFans creators are disgusting. Okay. And Louis's like, but you're using them. And he's like, yeah, I don't care.
0: Yeah, right.
1: I don't care at all.
0: Okay.
1: I'm making money. I'm all about making money.
0: Yeah.
1: I just feel like it would be really good for parents of kids to kind of find out, because I think a lot of this is underground. And if I'm on TikTok all the time, I'm not on this side of TikTok.
0: No,
1: but these guys have millions.
0: Yeah, exactly.
1: So we live in an echo chamber of our own making when it comes to what the algorithm shows us, right? I will never get this stuff because it's not my bag.
0: Yeah.
1: So I feel like this could be really good for parents out there, especially of young boys who maybe in that age of like 12 to 15, especially, who this content is really pushed
0: at. Target at, yeah.
1: Yes. So, like I said, it's about an hour and 40 minutes, pretty intense in the, you know, of what these men are saying and stuff, but it's not something that you can't watch. Like, it, you know, I wouldn't say it's...
0: not unwatchable.
1: It's not unwatchable or anything like that.
0: Journey.
1: Yeah.
0: I think that's probably one of my least favourite things about the internet is that any POS can get a platform and all of a sudden build an audience and start spreading whatever they reckon. And if people want to believe it, they'll believe it.
1: Well, Louis does mention that as well because he goes on like a live stream of a podcast and the guy is talking about how women who have many partners, that DNA can go into their current child. So, and Louis's like, that is not true.
0: That's
1: at all.
0: Science.
1: And no, but the guy said it's science. And Louis's like, No, it's not at all. Yeah. But people just take this on face value. Yeah. So, once again, it's worth watching. I think I'm going to give it a 4 out of 5. Sure. I enjoyed it because, you know, it really delves into that world. I reckon Louis could have gone deeper, but he basically shuts up and lets them do it to themselves.
0: Yeah,
1: that's what I love about his style of doco as well. It's called Inside the Manosphere. It is up on Netflix right now.
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9: 17 minutes past 6 now on K-Rock 955. We're sitting on 4 degrees in Grovedale at the moment. Bit of fog about this morning and, as always, we do love to hear about it. So if you see any fog, give me a call, 52232955. You can be our official fog correspondent. Headed for a top of 14 for your Monday, second week of school holidays. Looking a bit drier, honestly, than last week. 14 and partly cloudy tomorrow. Wednesday, 13 and partly cloudy. We're going back through some of our favourite bits while Loggie's away. Coming up next, huge achievement. Yeah, sort of life achievement unlocked by me. We'll do it after Skater Boy on K-Rock.

0: Avril Lavigne, Skater Boy. It's 21 minutes past 6 now. K-Rock 955. Tom and Loggy minus the Loggy this morning. She's away. 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Open in Armstrong Estate. 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Look, it was a big weekend. We had Indy turning 7.
1: Bless. Happy birthday.
0: Hey, girl. And that was cool. Lots going on. Beautiful weather. But I had a real moment. So, India had... So this is something that I've not been able to do forever, to the point where I just stopped trying.
1: Okay.
0: You know when you're like, oh, I'm not immediately good at something, so you just abandon it forever.
1: Yeah.
0: This is falls into that territory. But I brought it back.
1: You always say that. Don't try.
0: Yeah. Oh, message. Absolutely. If you know, particularly if you know that you're not going to be good at something.
1: Yeah.
0: Here's a hack for you. Don't do it.
1: Just don't.
0: Don't try. It's a good lesson for
1: and
0: the
1: you'll
0: kids.
1: End up like Tom.
0: Hey, I'm still standing.
1: well,
0: I've just come back around. So there you go, right? So on the morning of Indy's birthday, she made a few requests.
1: Nice.
0: Yeah.
1: Love it. Girl that knows what she wants.
0: That's right. So she wanted to have bacon and pancakes.
1: Best.
0: For breakfast.
1: Yeah.
0: Separately.
1: Yeah.
0: I know some people will mix them. It's very American.
1: Canadian breakfast.
0: And we had maple syrup too. Yeah, so anyway, I was like, oh, okay. She's at that age now where she's 7, like she turned 7. She's going to remember what dad did and didn't do and what dad could and couldn't do.
1: Oh, yeah. Core memories.
0: Yeah. So I was like, I'm gonna go back to the well and do something that I have... in previous years, tried to do, failed, and just given up on, and that is cook pancakes. Omelets as well. Still haven't sort of sorted that out.
1: Can I just ask you one follow-up question?
0: Yeah.
1: Do you mean that it's a is it a flipping issue? Is it just a cooking in general issue? Like, I need more information while I'm getting my fist ready for the throat punch. Because you made out like this was such
0: a big
1: huge.
0: Deal.
1: This has been dragging on for 2 days. No.
0: 10 years ago, I was like, I'm going to be, 10 years ago, before she was even born, I was like, I'm going to be a pancake guy. And so I tried to cook pancakes a bunch of times. And every time I did, they would just get stuck to the pan on a non-stick pan. Like, that's how bad I was at cooking pancakes.
1: No, you don't.
0: A shaker bottle. Shaker. Right? Couldn't get the temperature right. Couldn't get the... waiting for it to bubble, you know, so to the top of bubbles, and then you flip it.
1: Yes.
0: Yeah, that's what I did. Wait for the bubble.
1: Yes.
0: Flip it. No, it just ends up in like a mush of pancake mush. I was like, nah, I'm out on pancakes. Someone
1: All
0: else
1: right.
0: can cook the pancakes forever.
1: Okay.
0: Right? And so then, nah, Saturday morning, went back to the well. Thought, you can do this. You can do this, mate. I believe
1: in
0: you.
1: Did you make your own batter? You got... do you even care about your child?
0: White wings is the...
1: you are... this is the most embarrassing part.
0: We are a
1: This is the most embarrassing part.
0: We are a very White Wings family, to be honest. You look at us.
1: Oh, my God. Do you hate your child?
0: But do you know what?
1: I don't care.
0: I love that.
1: I'm literally just...
0: I know.
1: I'm just
0: an extra,
1: seasoning you.
0: Just an extra little sort of degree of difficulty. I did it on a steel pan, not a non-stick pan. What say you to that?
1: Whatever, mate. Well done. The bar is so low. This is man culture at its finest.
0: I am so proud of myself. Still scared of omelets.
1: How many did you make?
0: Pancakes?
1: Yeah.
0: Oh, like 9 because there was
1: only
0: two of us. Yes.
1: Yeah,
0: they were in varying degrees of quality, but they still were delicious and edible.
1: Were they?
0: That's, still scared
1: Get
0: of omelets
1: because
0: omelets turn into scrambled eggs when
1: That's fine. That's fine. Okay, you've cooked pancakes.
0: Yeah. I'm a pancake guy now.
1: Well done. Well done. So proud of you, Tom. I could not get more prouder.
0: The world is my pancake.
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12: Patchy fog around. Make sure you are utilising those fog lights. Plenty of traffic building in the CBD already on Ryrie Street and Latrobe Terrace in both directions. Settlement Road's very slow inbound through Belmont. The run into Melbourne is not slow. It's an hour and 2 minutes from Ryrie Street to Port Melbourne. If you are getting a beeline this morning, the 720 South Geelong to Southern Cross service is running at a reduced capacity of carriages. 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
16: Hey, it's Ava with the latest K-Rock News. A man making his way home to Geelong's been caught allegedly almost 5 times the legal blood alcohol limit. He was stopped by the booze bus. Police say he returned a reading of 0.232. Planned maintenance on the Geelong line continues to impact evening services today and tomorrow. Trains leaving Warren Ponds from 8 p.m. will be replaced with buses for the entire journey, and from 9 p.m. on the trip home from Southern Cross. 8 people, including 4 children, have been wounded after a shooting during a 4th of July celebration in Brooklyn. A man fired several rounds into the courtyard of a home before fleeing on foot. The investigation continues into the death of a woman in Melbourne's outer southeast. The body of the 35-year-old was found at a home in Pakenham. A man was found at the scene and taken to hospital. Police say Melbourne is awash with cocaine, with prices falling to their lowest recorded level. A brick of the drug now selling for $100,000, around a third of the price in 2022. And a new look South Barwon Medical Centre, with GMHBA relocating their facilities in Grovedale. Just down the road from the old building, the health insurer's Natalie Linares says it's aimed at meeting the growing demand in the region.
17: It's a move that's centred around expanding our patient and community reach, and we really wanted an upgraded premises.
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16: The Aussies have cruised to a 7-wicket victory over England in the Women's T20 World Cup. Chasing England's 4 for 150, they reached the target in the 18th over. Coach Shelley Nitschke happy with their effort throughout the whole tournament.
18: Pretty relieved, to be honest. I thought that was amazing effort by the girls, but had a fantastic tournament, but you just never know coming into a final series. So for everything to go like it did for us today, we couldn't be happier.
16: Port Adelaide has kept their finals hopes alive with a 21-point win over North Melbourne. It's the first time this season Port has gone back-to-back. In the other game yesterday, the Saints with a 67-point win over the Bombers. And the match review officer has handed $5,000 fines to Braden Maynard and Took Miller for making contact with an umpire. 18 players sanctioned for an all-in brawl during the Pies-Sun game on Saturday night, a total of $31,000 in fines handed out, while Ben Long's been handed a 2-week ban.
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15: K-Rock weather.
16: Morning fog today, then sunny, heading for a top of 14. Right now in Charlemont, it's 3 degrees. You're up to date with Tom and Loggy.
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19: I love reality TV.
20: Hey, so on a Monday morning, there's always a few big stories from the weekend floating around. And welcome back, Ava, in the news booth to be our local Tay-Tay guy.
16: Hello.
20: Hey, so Taylor Swift, Travis Kelce got married on the weekend.
16: They sure did, and it was busy. A lot of celebrities making an appearance there in New York for the Madison Square Garden wedding.
20: Yeah, so a lot of people thought the Madison Square Garden thing was going to be like a furphy, to distract people from where the actual wedding was going to be, but no, it was actually there.
16: It does look like it. I did see some reports later last week that maybe they'd already had a more intimate, private, official wedding, and this was going to be more of a party.
20: Yeah,
16: we don't have a lot of information from inside because guests were allegedly made to sign NDAs.
20: Wow. Yeah. Okay. Well, I mean, that sort of tracks. That doesn't really surprise me. What did surprise me, though, was who the marriage celebrant was.
16: Adam Sandler.
20: Yeah.
16: I saw a tweet that somebody said,
2: Travis was allowed to pick one thing for the wedding, and it must have been this.
20: Yeah, like, yeah. I want my mate Adam to do the actual ceremony. Any word on the vows?
2: Nothing on the vows, but we have seen wedding guests were given like a little handkerchief almost as their party favours, and it said, so it's going to be forever, a reference to one of Taylor Swift's songs. We had some interesting people on the guest list. Obviously, she said all along it was going to be a big event. Pretty much anyone and everyone she's ever met was invited. What was more interesting was perhaps the people that didn't attend. People like Blake Lively and Ryan Reynolds, after there's been rumours of a rift between them for a few months now. Mm. So they weren't there. But yeah, lots of fun outfit pictures starting to come out now. People clearly allowed to start posting some things.
20: Yeah.
2: But some interesting performances as well.
20: Oh, wow, okay.
2: So last week we had some reports that Stevie Nicks would be performing. Sounds like that has gone ahead. But what's just breaking recently is apparently Paul McCartney got up there.
20: Yeah.
2: And did I Want to Hold Your Hand.
20: Oh, that's awesome. Beautiful. That's so cute. I wonder if she is going to do like a series of different weddings wearing a different dress so that everybody has to buy all of the, you know, she does with her albums.
2: Yes, the variants, of course. Yes. Well, no, she wore Christian Dior Custom by Jonathan Anderson, if you were curious.
20: Well, I was. and thank you very much for the update. Congratulations to the happy couple. It's finally happened. We didn't know when and we didn't really know
2: looks like it's all gone off without a hitch.
20: Absolutely. Thank you for the update, Ava, and for being our local Tay-Tay correspondent. That's what's trending this morning. Stay up to date with everything trending. krock.com.au is the place to go. Coming up next, another one of our favourite bits while Loggy's away. There was that time she offered some drinks around and was surprised at who said yes, who accepted. We'll do that after Ariana Grande. Hate That I Made You Love Me, KROQ 638. Good morning.

0: 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It's 19 minutes to 7. 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
1: I love when we just have discussions that then turn into quandaries, because this happened recently at a mate's birthday, and I said to her, hey, I'll buy you a bottle of champagne for your birthday. She was like, oh, no, no, no. I'm like, no, come on, we will. I'll have a glass, and then I'll shout it around the girls and the guys, you know, whatever. Now, the guys all had full drinks, pints, but I still offered it to them, and everyone said, no, no, no, no, no.
0: No, no, I've got a drink already.
1: Yeah, I've got already
0: and
1: got so, a drink.
0: And you buy in that bottle, like, theoretically, you'd do a little head count of the girls and be like, okay, I reckon we all get a glass, and maybe the birthday girl will get two.
1: Yeah,
0: like that.
1: Yeah. Exactly. Nice, that was treat. The vibe. Yeah. That was the vibe. Because it's like $60 or so, right? Yeah. And then someone said with a full pint, yeah, go on, fill me up.
0: I'll have one.
1: And I was like,
0: just elbowing in there, like,
1: don't know if you can do that. I don't think you can take advantage of a free drink if you have a drink in front of you.
0: Yeah.
1: That's the question today. 52232955. Matt from Curl Lewis, what are your thoughts on this one, mate?
2: Well, I think there's a couple of rules. So firstly, drink responsibly.
1: Yes.
0: Absolutely.
2: But if you're in a shout, is the only time you can neck a beer ready for the next one,
0: right?
2: Because you don't want to miss out. You don't want to change the shout order. Okay.
1: Okay.
2: That's the only rule for when you can quickly neck one. But champagne, if you're a bloke and you got a full beer, it's absolutely rude to take that champagne. You can't say yes.
1: Do you know what? I don't want to fight against myself. I think you've made great points there. But before, Tom, you said you were celebrating your brother and sister-in-law's buying new house purchase, right? Yeah. I think that if it's like you're in an engagement or something or at a wedding, that doesn't count.
0: Yeah.
1: But I think you're right, Matt. If you're just there, you're at the pub and, yeah, it's someone's birthday or whatever, stay in your lane. Nah,
0: that's right. Also, Matt, you're by, mate.
2: Most is different. Yeah, a toast is different.
0: Yeah, you're right. That's a great way to put it.
1: You should be on radio.
0: Toast is different. Good on you, Matt.
1: Delicious toast.
0: Bit of butter. Megan in Lara, what's your take on it, mate?
3: I was going to say the same thing. If it's like a wedding or an engagement or like a really special occasion, then absolutely yes. But if you're just down at the pub, then no.
1: Yes, thank you. Good. Because sometimes I have to ask Abu.
0: Am I being unreasonable?
1: Oh.
0: A-I-B-U. Is that the one?
1: Is that the one? Oh, no, I think it's the... What's the other one?
0: Am I an a-hole?
1: There you go. So good, Megan. So you're saying I'm not an a-hole?
0: Sorry, say again?
3: Oh, I was trying to think of the letters to help, but I think it's a bit too early for that one.
1: Yeah. We're a good team. K-Rock's
0: Tom and Loggy. The Boost Mobile Oz X Open. It's Supercross. It's coming to Geelong. There's a huge stable of riders that are coming along, and one of those is Victoria's own Jed Beaton.
4: G'day, guys. How you going?
0: When you do a sport like this and you get sponsored by a monster, that's how you know you've made it.
1: Yes.
0: I, on the weekend, for the first time ever, tried the white Monster Energy can. And I really liked it, so I'm also basically sponsored by Monster.
4: You're sponsoring us then, are you?
0: Yeah.
1: Yes.
0: Oh, damn it. You've got my money.
1: Yeah. 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
4: Yeah, definitely. 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
12: It's 12 minutes to 7 now on K-Rock 955 and it's very chilly around town. 2 degrees at the moment in Armstrong Creek. Feels like minus 0.9. Bit of fog, that'll do it. That'll keep temperatures down. Be careful on the roads, of course. Headed for a top of 14 for your second Monday of school holidays. Tomorrow, partly cloudy, 14. And Wednesday, partly cloudy, 13. Looks like we won't get any rain until the weekend. So at least a nice dry week. The kids can get outside and burn off a bit of energy. It's all about Earth Hour up next. We're going back through some of our favourite bits and I sort of have my reservations and possibly objections to the tradition that's been going for quite a few years now. We'll go back to that after Somba Undressed on K-Rock.

0: Getting undressed with Somba on K-Rock 955 at 8 minutes to 7. Lockie's away today and this week, in fact, sunning it up in Fiji. Or is she? Someone check the weather over there, because there is a very loggy holiday going on. I'm dying to tell everyone about it, but I cannot. So we'll go back through another one of our favourite bits, thanks to the brand new Mimosa displays open in Armstrong Estate. Visit Mimosa Homes. Since 2007, there's been something that's been happening. It started in Australia and it's made its way right around the world. Started in Sydney. There you go. Nothing bad comes out of Sydney.
1: Nah. They all care.
0: You and I are very pro-Earth. We are allies.
1: Yes.
0: You know, we like to... You love your cosmic pounding.
1: We like to. Well, what do you do?
0: What?
1: What do you do?
0: I recycle.
1: I've never seen you paddle out for anything.
0: Yeah, I know, right? Because I know my limitations, unlike some of us.
1: Yeah.
0: No, we do what we can, right? But we can't do everything.
1: No.
0: Okay? And you can't get on board with everything. And some things you don't have to agree with, you know? Mm. And this is one of those things. So back in 2007, someone in Sydney came up with an idea for Earth Hour.
1: Yes! That was this weekend.
0: And I'm doing it in inverted commas. Earth Hour.
1: Mm.
0: Right? So aims to highlight climate change, biodiversity loss and the need for rapid transition to renewable energy. Now, you can't really argue the renewable energy gear at the moment, can you?
1: Mm.
0: Batuta Abaca had a great one. They're like, everybody who was super vocal about renewables now really mad, all these politicians, really mad about the fuel crisis.
1: Yeah.
0: You did it.
1: Can't have it both ways.
0: Oh, yes, you can if you're a poly. Absolutely. Forget everything I've ever said. Listen to what I'm saying now. No, so Earth Hour, the idea is you turn off your lights for 60 minutes, dedicate those 60 minutes to environmental activities such as nature walks or educational sessions. Go and dig a hole.
1: Well, no, I remember it was when it first started, we were at a mate's house on the Saturday and we were having pre-drinks and the Earth Hour was from like 7 till 8.
0: Yeah.
1: Whatever it was. And we just sat in the dark. I remember that.
0: It's 8:30 to 9:30 it is at the moment. I don't know if that's
1: it. They want you to go for a walk.
0: Between 8:30 and, yeah, 9. That come seems on, a bit. I mean, daylight savings and all that, but
1: yeah,
0: still.
1: Yeah, but still. Come on. Don't tell me when to walk.
0: Anyway, so this was the 20th year of it, so big deal.
1: Yeah, that night. It's awesome.
0: I hate it.
1: Why?
0: I hate it so much. Don't tell me to turn my lights off.
1: No, but you understand it's symbolic, yeah? And it's you doing something small. But if all of us turn our lights off for 1 hour, it makes a massive difference. That's the whole thing.
0: Yeah, but it's also like, you know, we're doing the paper bags, but now we're paying for the paper bags, but there's more stuff than ever in the supermarket wrapped in plastic, yeah? So,
1: yeah, I...
0: Mate, they're wrapping our produce now with it, yeah?
1: Mate, so, come
0: on, I know, right? Yeah,
1: I get it.
0: Sure.
1: But
0: okay.
1: You've got to continue. You can't give up the fight, mate.
0: Hey, I'm not giving up the fight. I'm just directing my energy.
1: So you didn't do it?
0: No, absolutely not. Partly because I forgot that it was on, but mainly because I'm very anti-Earth Hour because I reckon it was not long after it started, I think 2008 or something. I was at a restaurant in Brunswick with my brother and sister.
1: Yeah.
0: And I was back in Melbourne on holidays and I caught up with them just this one time, like managed, there was a short window to see them.
1: Yeah.
0: And we went out to a restaurant in Brunswick and we're sitting out the back in the little courtyard and our food came to us and they were like, there's your meals. Click. And I'm like, what's going on?
1: No, you're
0: sorry,
1: lying.
0: Sorry, I've just got my food. Why can't I see any? Why is it? And there's like the slight glow from the exit light, the green. That's all. Oh, that's the only thing.
1: They didn't tell you.
0: Sorry, guys. Something's going on with the. Oh yeah, it's Earth Hour. So for the next hour, you're going to be sitting here in the dark like an idiot. What about me food? I can't even see what I'm eating.
1: They didn't tell you. I bet you what happened is that they walked in and they said, hey, we just want to let you know this is happening. You're like, yep. And then when you sat down, they're like, hey, just letting you know as well.
0: No,
1: we're
0: going
1: to be turning off the light. And you're like, yeah, no, I'm listening to what you're saying. And then when it happened, you're like, hang on a minute. It's barely what you do.
0: Okay,
1: all
0: I was just
1: going to
0: say, you sound very triggered right now. And I do understand that is your experience with me. But that was not the case then.
1: No, of course not.
0: They just hit me with the Earth Hour. They gave me my food, hit me with the Earth Hour, and they're like, you're not allowed to see your food. You can eat it, but you're not allowed to see it.
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10: K-Rock Traffic.
11: Roadworks are causing Barwon Heads Road to be pretty stop-start in both directions through Charlemont and Armstrong Creek. Traffic are plenty in the CBD. Ryrie Street and Latrobe Terrace busy in both directions. The intersection of Shannon Avenue and Aberdeen Street is already heavily congested in Newtown. What is not heavily congested is your run into Melbourne. It is magnificent. It's an hour and 2 minutes from Ryrie Street to Port Melbourne. 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
13: Hey, it's Ava with the latest K-Rock news. The Earth's been moving in the southwest with a strong earthquake rumbling through. The magnitude 3.8 quake struck off Cape Otway yesterday, arvo. It was strong enough to be felt here in Geelong, Ballarat and Melbourne. Geelong Rail commuters are facing more frustration making the trip to and from Melbourne. Buses are replacing trains again tonight and tomorrow night to allow for maintenance works. Coaches will again need to be used on Friday night and Saturday. Heartbreak for the family and friends of a suburban footy player who suffered a critical head injury in a freak incident. 27-year-old Nathan Fitzgerald fell in a tackle and hit his head on the cricket pitch while playing for Epping Reserves against Laylaw this weekend. He's on end-of-life care. Melbourne's tobacco wars have started up again with an early morning ram raid and firebombing on Victoria Street. It's the second smoke shop to go up in flames in Richmond in the past week. Investigators are trying to work out where mysterious objects that washed up on beaches near Townsville came from. The Australian Space Agency believes the metallic spheres could be space debris from a rocket. And a scare for passengers on a Delta plane as it came into land at Chicago Airport. The airliner, with 58 people on board, was struck by a 4th of July firework, flight crew reporting a loud bang on descent.
14: We just had a firework hit our plane.
15: Roger.
14: And we're just hoping it was just a mortar that went off underneath, but definitely felt a big bang.
13: The plane managed to land safely.
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13: Half-time at Brazil and Norway's Round of 16 FIFA World Cup clash. The two sides scoreless at the break. Mexico and England will fight for their spots in the quarterfinals at 10 a.m. The Saints had a dominant win over the Bombers at Docklands. They got up by 67 points with Nazia Wanganeen-Millera starring with a career-high 46 disposals and a goal. The day's other game seeing Port Adelaide with a 21-point win over North Melbourne. The Roos kept to just 1 point in the final term. And Charles Leclerc had the win for Ferrari at the British Grand Prix. He took the chequered flag ahead of George Russell for Mercedes and Ferrari teammate Lewis Hamilton. Aussie Oscar Piastri in 11th, just outside the points, while Max Verstappen failed to finish the race.
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16: Good morning, Liam Robertson from Surfing Victoria here with your morning surf report. Well, the winds have swung more around to the north this morning, making clean conditions across the coastline, and that swell from yesterday has dropped out really quickly. We're still seeing solid waves in that overhead, if not double overhead range, so the open beaches are the best bet for experienced surfers. There's still a lot of water moving around. The protected corners also have great waves for everyone else. As always, if you are going for a surf, surf with a mate and play it safe by the water.
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10: K-Rock weather.
13: Morning fog, then sunny today, heading for a top of 14. Right now in Freshwater Creek, it's 3 degrees. You're up to date with Tom and Loggy.
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17: Yes, good morning. Tom back this week. Loggy away for another week there in Fiji. Her and Jimmy having a wonderful time. Or are they? When they go out on holidays, something usually goes wrong. So looking forward to hearing all about that when she returns next Monday. Looking forward to catching up with Brad Johnson after 8 o'clock. So in about an hour's time, he's going to join me in the studio. Going to talk footy, doing the jump for Prestige Jayco Geelong, your local Jayco dealer, open 7 days. Big good morning to Tony, Dev and the team there at Prestige Jayco on the Bellarine Highway. We are going back through some of our favourite bits shortly. I've got an idea for a side hustle, earn us a bit more cash. And next, do you raw dog a jumper? Can you get away with wearing a jumper but no T-shirt underneath? We'll go back to that after this one from Josh Fawaz. Talk about going back. It's Like a Prayer on K-Rock.

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1: I feel so confused because on the weekend at the Torquay pub with my mates, one of them, he was like, oh, I'm feeling a bit hot. Can't take off my jumper though. I'm like, why? He's like, And I'm like, are you raw dogging a jumper?
0: Mm.
1: And he confessed that, yes, he was raw dogging a jumper. He was just wearing a jumper with nothing underneath. And that, to me, is wild.
0: Have you not felt the marvellous sensation that is fleece on your chest?
1: No, get it on your arms. You don't need it on your chest.
0: I like it.
1: You, no, you don't.
0: I do. I don't mind it. I wouldn't do a woolly jumper.
1: Ridiculous.
0: I wouldn't do a knit sort of without a top underneath. But, you know, does he have a six-pack? Because, you know, so I can imagine that someone who likes to go, oh, whoops, sorry, my top's come up.
1: Like you just then. Thank you, needed
0: that
1: visual.
0: That wasn't an accident.
1: I know it wasn't an accident.
0: Sucked in.
1: Oh, God. Hey, raw dogging jumpers, let's discuss. Let's start off with Charlie from Whittington. Charlie, do you raw dog a jumper?
2: Yes.
1: No, you don't. You're lying, aren't you, Charlie?
2: I'm not. I actually do.
0: Charlie?
2: I go to school with, like, out of
1: T-shirt,
2: just, like, my rugby jumper.
0: Duh. Okay, rugby jumper's different. Rugby jumper's cotton. It's not fleecy inside, but it's also... My school jumpers was this woolen, like, itchy, itchy thing, so I can't imagine you wearing the old school style school jumper, are you, Charlie?
2: Yeah, no, wearing, like, a rugby jumper.
0: No, rugby jumper.
1: Yeah. No, you're muddying the waters, Tom. Shut up.
0: Sorry.
1: Thanks, Charlie.
0: Thanks, Charlie.
1: Michael from Newcombe, do you raw dog a jumper?
3: All the time, Loggy. I'm with you, Tom.
0: Yeah. It's a sensation, isn't it?
1: No, so, like, hoodies, zip-ups with nothing underneath.
3: Yeah, exactly. Yep, I'm actually raw dogging a top right now.
0: What's the top look like, Michael?
3: Nice and fleecy.
1: Oh, you'll enjoy that today if you get hot. Good sweating in there too.
0: Well,
1: nice.
0: Well,
3: it's just a dad bod if the top comes off, that's all.
0: Yeah. Well, there's nothing wrong with that.
1: No, there's nothing wrong with that. Let your freak flag fly.
0: I was going to say that too.
1: Where?
0: To be fair, we did mention the zipper down the middle. Like if it's a zip hoodie, I'm less on board because, like, I don't
1: Mate,
0: like
1: there's
0: that.
1: There's so many caveats you're trying to throw into the mix. The fact is, all jumpers cannot be raw dogged. End of story. Isn't that right, Kelly from Grovedale?
4: Hello.
0: Yeah, Kel. Hey, what do you reckon? Can you raw dog a jumper or not?
4: Yep.
0: Yes.
1: Yep. Nice. Full stop.
4: You can.
0: Yeah. Is there? So, if you're going to raw dog a jumper, what type of jumper is it?
4: A hoodie.
0: A hoodie. There you go.
1: Terrible, Kelly.
0: Yeah.
1: Nah, sorry. Love your work, but I don't
0: on this occasion. It's a wonderful, like, sensation, you know. It's just gives a little tickle. Jayla in Mount Denise, what say you? Wrap this up for us, mate. Can you raw dog a jumper?
5: Yeah, of course you can. You know what? I think it's so uncommon to find someone who's actually wearing a T-shirt underneath.
0: Oh!
5: I think... If anyone's wearing a T-shirt underneath their jumper, more predominantly it's a male. I can't think of a single one of my girlfriends or any girls that I know that would wear a T-shirt underneath.
1: Okay, look, I know that I'm tomboy-esque, but I have T-shirts under all of my jumpers. Every single
5: That's
1: jumper
5: crazy
1: has...
5: to me.
0: That is a huge statement, Jayla.
1: I'm so,
0: sorry.
1: Confused.
0: Look, I don't want to overstep, but I want to know, is there another layer that, you know, sort of a support, more supportive layer that is involved?
1: Oh.
5: Yeah, of course. Like, I wouldn't just completely wear nothing, of course, underneath, but I'm not wearing a singlet or a T-shirt. I think there's even, like, people have made jokes on TikTok about literally the situation that you've had about how, you know, if you're hot and you want to take off your jumper, but you've got nothing on underneath.
0: Yeah.
1: So you know how you can alleviate that? By wearing something underneath.
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7: 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Ryrie Street and Latrobe Terrace busy in both directions. The intersection of Shannon Avenue and Aberdeen Street is already heavily congested in Newtown. What is not heavily congested is your run into Melbourne. It is magnificent. It's an hour and 2 minutes from Ryrie Street to Port Melbourne. 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
11: It's 18 minutes past 7 now on K-Rock 955. Very chilly, very frosty outside. Just stuck my head outside here on Mirabal Street and I can confirm it's 2.9 degrees. I know that exactly because that's what it's telling me on the internet. Feels like 0.8 though. Morning fog about and then a sunny day on the way, top of 14. For our second Monday of school holidays, partly cloudy tomorrow, 14, and partly cloudy, 13. The top for Wednesday, should not get any rain until the weekend. Taylor Swift got married on the weekend. This is her latest song. It's from the soundtrack of Toy Story 5. On the other side, I got a side hustle idea for all of us. If we all get involved, actually, no one will make any money. Don't worry about it.

0: Potato. I knew it. I knew ya. I knew you were married. Anyway, brand new Mimosa displays opening in Armstrong State. 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So going back through some of our favourite bits on K-Rock.
1: I mean, always interested in different streams of income, you know what I'm saying?
2: Mm.
1: It's always good to have sort of a side hustle and sort of something to, maybe for some spending money, something to, a bit of play with, that sort of thing.
2: Do you do that?
1: None of your business.
2: Buying things on Marketplace, getting your friends to pick them up for you and then doubling the price.
1: I was wondering where you would go with that.
2: Yeah.
1: No, and that's not the one.
2: Mm.
1: This could be the new one, though. A Uber Eats delivery driver by the name of Jade Phoenix. I imagine that's not her real name.
2: Why?
1: Because Phoenix, well, yeah, okay, they're
2: come
1: both
2: on, mate.
1: Names.
2: Not everyone can have a cool name like Tom Lewis.
1: Yeah, strong. She's gone viral after sharing she's significantly boosted her daily earnings with one simple trick.
2: Yeah.
1: So now I'm pretty sure this is the States. It doesn't specify, but there's a lot of tip chat involved. Okay.
2: Well,
1: so,
2: yeah, but you still do. I get it, though. Yeah, go on.
1: So when she does her Uber Eats deliveries, she drops them on the doorstep, right? Mm. And she takes a photo. Sends it through. Hey, just confirming this has been dropped at this house. This is job done.
2: Yes. Right?
1: And then when...
2: As is normal, yeah.
1: Yeah, and then you go, all right, yep. And then you got the option to leave a tip. She has, by what she's putting in the photos, ramped her tips right up.
2: Ramped her...
1: Tips,
2: right
1: I say.
2: Up.
1: Tips.
2: Yeah.
1: Because she has started taking the photo, like looking... down, but standing right next to the food and has her feet.
2: Oh, okay.
1: In the photos.
2: Is she wearing some sandals?
1: Yeah. Some Birks.
2: Thongs?
1: Or thongs.
2: Nice.
1: Yeah, right?
2: Yeah.
1: Has her toes painted, toenails
2: okay.
1: painted, right?
2: No. Bit of a toe ring there?
1: No. I don't want to look at it too hard.
2: Bring back the toe ring. Does anyone? Oh, maybe not.
1: Write that one down. Does anybody still wear toe rings?
2: Yeah,
1: right. Safe space.
2: Yeah,
1: disgusting, right. But safe space.
2: Write it down. Yeah, and so people are loving it, and they're like,
1: toe ring.
2: See, me, feet and food don't go together.
1: Oh, absolutely.
2: So I'm very like, it's not for me, but I don't want to kink shame anyone.
1: Yeah, feet and a lot doesn't go together.
2: Yeah,
1: you know?
2: Yeah.
1: Anyway, so she did it once accidentally and got a whopper of a tip and was like, hang on. Why? And then, then she sort of cottoned on. I wonder if this is why, and started doing it, and it has cranked her tips right up. So she's
2: manager, something else,
1: aren't they? Right?
2: They really are.
1: So now she's getting sort of, you know, a delivery that would be about $42. She's getting like an extra 70 odd.
2: Get it, girl. I love that.
1: Do you think she's getting value for money, though? Because from my understanding of the selling of the photos of the feet, she could be charging more.
2: Yeah, but this is her niche now. It's Uber Eats, Uber Feets, you know, like it's
1: Uber
2: it's a little
1: Feets.
2: Bit special.
1: I don't mind that.
2: It's a little bit special. It's a little bit different.
1: Do you think they'd pay extra for, you know, how if you hold a bag and then like take a photo, if she could be doing that with her toes, just like toe fingers, like
2: oh man, holding feet
1: the
2: food,
1: top
2: no.
1: of your Macca's bag.
2: No, I thought you were going to mention something about dipping sauces or something, but I'm not on board.
1: Okay.
3: Are divorce parties okay?
4: Yeah.
3: Is this a reason to celebrate?
4: Any chance you can turn a negative into a positive.
3: As people
4: fine.
3: Said.
4: I just want you to know that.
3: Tonight, let's enjoy life.
4: Stop, otherwise we'll do the whole bloody song. We'll both get carried away. You know it and I know it.
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18: Traffic aplenty for MacKillop Street, Ryrie Street and Latrobe Terrace in the CBD. The intersection of the Princes Highway and St George's Road is heavily congested in all directions in Cario. The same applies for the intersection of Breakwater and Barwon Heads Road in Belmont. Roadworks continue to cause Barwon Heads Road to be very stop-start inbound and outbound through Charlemont and Armstrong Creek. The census is coming this August. You'll get instructions soon on what to do. 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More traffic all day while you work. 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
2: Hey, it's Ava with the latest K-Rock News. A man's had his license suspended for 12 months, allegedly caught drink driving on his way home to Geelong. Police say he returned a reading of 0.232, nearly five times the legal blood alcohol limit. A suburban football community is rallying around the family of a player on end-of-life care after a weekend footy match. 27-year-old Nathan Fitzgerald suffered a head injury while playing for Epping Reserves against Laylaw. Club president Luke De Vincentis says it's devastating.
20: They're really struggling. They would have just, you know, wished Nathan good luck before the game yesterday, not expected the outcome that has occurred.
0: police have flagged concerns over an influx of cocaine in the community as wholesale prices fall to their lowest on record. Investigators say Victoria is awash with the drug. Wastewater analysis has found consumption in Melbourne compares with levels in European cities. Another chapter in the Melbourne tobacco wars, with a cigarette shop in Richmond firebombed early this morning. A car was driven into the shop on Victoria Street before being set alight, the fire spreading to a dozen other shops.
21: So at this stage, we look like we have 12 commercial businesses within that one building, and all have been significantly damaged by fire.
0: That's Fire Rescue Victoria Commander Brett Hamill. And GMHBA is relocating their South Barwon Medical Centre in Grovedale with expanded facilities just down the road from the old site. Natalie Linares from the local-based health insurer says you don't have to be a member to attend the clinic.
22: We want to be available to the rapid population growth across that Grovedale, Charlemont, Mount Dunedin, Armstrong Creek area. But we also want to have a premises that expands what we can offer our current member base as well.
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0: Brazil and Norway are battling it out for a spot in the FIFA World Cup quarterfinals, currently nil all. England comes up against co-host Mexico at 10 a.m. The Aussie women are celebrating victory at the T20 World Cup, securing the title with a 7-wicket win over England at Lord's. Beth Mooney named player of the match and player of the tournament.
24: Just nice to be part of the squad first and foremost and have a role to play, opening the batting and wicket keeping. So just pumped to be here. There's been a lot of evolution in this group in the last 12 months and a lot of growth and some fun times as well.
0: And the Pies' Braden Maynard and the Suns' Took Miller have escaped suspension for making contact with an umpire. Both have been slapped with $5,000 fines. 18 players also fined for a brawl on Saturday night, while Ben Long faces a 2-week suspension.
5: Brand new Mimosa displays open in Armstrong Estate. 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
23: K-Rock weather.
0: Morning fog, then sunny today, heading for a top of 14. Right now in Stonehaven, it's 3 degrees. You're up to date with Tom and Loggy.
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25: I love reality TV.
1: Okay, if you're anything like my mum, you're right into Farmer Wants a Wife. But you might be in the minority because apparently this season hasn't been super successful. Channel 7 are disappointed with the ratings and apparently there are not a lot of long-lasting relationships coming out of this season like there have been in the past. So what they're saying is, well, what the people are saying is that it's a Timu maths and mum does say, oh, God, I don't like it when it gets too dramatic. There's too much sort of, you know, and people get narky at each other. Don't like that. Like it when they find love. So, in an attempt to right the ship so that we don't have sort of a backlash next time they run it, the next season has less viewers because this season wasn't so great, they're going to do what they do with a lot of sporting teams, and that's blame the coach. So Natalie Grzelewski looks like she might be getting the flick and being replaced by Joanna Griggs. Now, to be honest, I love Nat, but you can get me to watch anything with Joanna Griggs in it. She is a beautiful woman and she is a lovely person too. So look, I am here for that change. Will that fix everything? I don't think so. People are saying they've gone too far down the math sort of road already with Farmer Wants a Wife, but that is what is trending this morning. Big changes afoot on that show again. Stay up to date with everything trending. krock.com.au is the place to go. Coming up next, another one of our favourite bits while Log's away. She had a bit of an awkward encounter in the hallway here at the station, so we'll go back to that after this one from Martin Garrix and Ed Sheeran. It's repeated on KROQ 95. 5.

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1: I had a situation yesterday that I kind of don't know how to take. So there was a tradie in the office right here.
2: Yeah.
1: And whenever I see tradies in the building, I always say, oh, g'day. I don't know why.
2: Yeah.
1: Because it's like...
0: Well, you like to make them feel welcome in the
1: workplace.
0: Well,
1: yeah. But also it's like they're doing a job and they're probably like, hey, I'm just here doing a job or whatever.
2: Stop
1: but
2: talking to me, lady.
1: Yeah. If there's other people around, probably not. But if it's like a one-on-one sitch... And this guy was in the kitchen, right? So I walked in, I'm like, oh, g'day, how
2: are you?
1: Yeah,
2: I will give him a g'day as I walk past.
1: Yeah.
2: But that's where it ends.
1: Nah, it depends, but you know me.
2: You engage, oh, my God.
1: Sometimes.
2: Yeah.
1: How's it? Oh, yeah, what are you up to today? Yeah. Oh, fixing whatever, yeah, cool. That's nice. Anyway, so then I said my initial g'day and then I went to the toilet and then I came back out and he was still there and he's like, oh. Hey, can I ask you something? I'm like, yeah, you know, because then I felt like it was kind of like we were on that, oh, yeah, you know, how's it going? Like, I'd seen him, it was probably like the second or third time I'd seen him.
2: I hate all of this. I'm so sorry.
1: It's all right. It's all right. And he's like, oh, do you do the Brekkie show?
2: Yeah.
1: And I'm like, yeah. And then I pointed to there's the photo of me and you that was there in the kitchen.
2: Yeah.
1: Right? And you know how much I love this photo that's up on our billboards and stuff. It's so...
2: Why won't you let me change it then?
1: No. No. Because the reason you want to change it is because you've had a glow up. Sorry, I've gotten worse since then and that's just a bad photo of me. So if you want to go and where... You want a photo where you want to be in a tank top.
2: Guys, this is... No, we got photos of me in a tank top.
1: Well, exactly. We'll just switch you out. They already CGI'd your chin strap.
2: Yeah, I know.
1: But we need a moustache on your face. We definitely need a moustache. It's not... Yeah. Anyway.
2: This is what I'm working with. I hate those photos of us. Let's get new ones then. No way.
1: Absolutely not.
2: Got to keep those photos of us. I hate them, but I've got to keep them.
1: You get one then. I can't go through that process again. You know how bad I am on photo day.
2: When you say you can't, so we usually do it every couple of years. Those ones are like 6 years old. So you've had a really good run, mate.
1: Mate, this
2: could be the moment I tell you.
1: Mate.
2: Photo shoot time.
1: They're not. Guess what? You do it. I'm sticking my chin out you right now. Don't care. Anyway, so he goes, oh, yeah, that's right. And he goes, yeah, that is you in the picture. Oh, I didn't recognise you.
2: Oh.
1: Right? See? And I said, yeah, I know, see? Right? Anyway, and I walked off and I thought, okay, did he not recognise me because the photo is so bad that I look so good in real life? Or did he not recognise me because the photo looks better than what I look like now? How do I take that statement?
2: Well, in the photo, your hair is brushed.
1: Oh, man, so, come on.
2: So, I mean, that's probably a start.
1: Yeah.
2: Right?
1: Nah. Do I take, because it's like, I didn't recognise you.
2: Yeah.
1: Am I taking that in a positive way or a negative way?
2: Yeah.
1: I don't know. And you don't know either.
2: I don't know either. Oh. I don't want to just say the wrong thing. Forget I said anything.
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4: Traffic aplenty for MacKillop Street, Ryrie Street and Latrobe Terrace in the CBD. The intersection of the Princes Highway and St George's Road is heavily congested in all directions in Corio. The same applies for the intersection of Breakwater and Barwon Heads Road in Belmont. Roadworks continue to cause Barwon Heads Road to be very stop-start inbound and outbound through Charlemont and Armstrong Creek. The census is coming this August. 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
2: It's a proper Geelong winter morning outside. 2.9 degrees at Avalon Airport at the moment. Only feels like 0.8. Should be a nice sunny day, though, with a top of 14. Bit of fog around this morning, so please be careful if you're out on the roads. Tomorrow, looking similar, partly cloudy, 14, 13 and partly cloudy on Wednesday. It's looking like that basically right through this week, which is not too bad for the second week of winter school holidays. So much to do, getting out and about. We're keeping you up to date with that on K-Rock 955. But I had the girls last week. It was daddy-daughter week, essentially, because I had the week off just hanging out with Indy and Goldie. We did some awesome stuff. Geelong Arts Centre had a K-pop show on. We went to Mopa here in town. We did the Botanic Gardens in town, which has this really cool light show called Eclipse in Bloom. We didn't do that. We did during the day, but this week coming, we've got visitors coming from Adelaide, and we're going to go check that out. But also head down the coast, go to your Livewire parks, and just get out there and have a bit of fun with the kids. It's a perfect time of year to do it, and looks like the weather is going to be really good for that as well. Brad Johnson's going to join me in about 15 minutes' time. We're going to get a wrap on the weekend's footy. Let's not talk about the Bombers. But up next, another one of our favourite bits. I swear I remember you used to be able to do something on Facebook and you can't do it anymore. That could make me a boomer, but I'm pretty sure it doesn't. Major Lazer first. It's Lean On K-Rock 955.

0: Major Lazer, Lean On, K-Rock 955. It's Tom here with you. Logs away. We're doing it for the brand new Mimosa displays that are open now in Armstrong Estate. 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
1: Okay, honey. So what we're going to do is we're going to go make an appointment and just see what they say about your memory. And it's okay. This is the first step. It's nothing to be ashamed about. But you're going to be okay.
0: When I started on Facebook in 2007, you could post a status on your profile and it was Tom Lewis is...
1: Yeah.
0: Feeling so
1: smiling
0: emo
1: politely.
0: Right. Yes, smiling politely. Feeling so emo right now. There was an ability to poke people,
1: mm-hmm.
0: which lasted quite a while, I reckon. And then also you could play games that were essentially add-ons to Facebook and would be linked to your Facebook profile.
1: Yeah, sure. What were those games about again?
0: There was like a... Mafia one.
1: A Mafia one.
0: Mafia Wars or something it was called.
1: Yeah, yeah.
0: And then there was one that was like vampires versus werewolves or something.
1: And then there was another one.
0: There was one called Human Pets.
1: That's R-rated.
0: No, it was just, everyone was a pet and you could buy and sell and have
1: humans.
0: Pets and stuff. Profiles, like characters. It was like a... When you say it like that, it may not...
1: See how bad it sounds?
0: May not have aged particularly well.
1: You go to this island and it's a whole thing.
0: Mate, Alex is in Norlane. Alex, do you remember these games?
2: I do remember these games.
1: Oh.
2: But I can't believe you never played Farmville.
1: Oh, is that where Farmville's from?
0: Yeah, so Farmville is still around, I think. It's like up to number three
2: Farmville
0: or something.
2: Farmville 3 doesn't count.
1: Oh, okay, right. Because I'm on Stardew Valley, which is a Nintendo Switch, and Farmville is kind of like the start. Was that like pre-Animal Crossing, pre-Stardew Valley, that kind of bizzo, right? You're on a farm, you got to do farm things?
2: Yeah, I remember having like this... I set them up in a big long row. I had all these different Pegasi.
1: Yeah.
2: It was like a candy cane one and like a peppermint one and all different things that probably cost $80 a pop.
1: Oh, yeah, my God. Oh, so you have to pay for the Facebook ones.
0: No, some of them you did, or you could.
2: It was free to play.
0: Yeah.
1: Okay.
2: You pay to win.
0: Yeah. Oh, you pay to win, yeah. Alex, can you confirm, though, that it was linked through your Facebook page?
2: Linked through your Facebook page, 100%.
0: Ripper.
1: Okay. Allegedly, there's only two of you
0: saying that.
1: Let's continue down. Amy from Armstrong Creek. Tom's speaking crazy talk, isn't he, about Facebook games?
3: Sorry, no, he isn't. I remember Farmville and Frontierville, and also there was Cityville, so there was three different ones.
1: Do you remember the human centipede game that he was talking about? What was it called?
3: No, I do not.
1: Okay.
3: I do not.
1: No, what was it called, Tom?
0: It was called Human Pets.
1: Oh, okay. You can see my confusion there.
0: Okay, so you did play Farmville. How long did you play that for? Like an era? Have you got sort of a span of time that you remember playing it?
3: I reckon definitely because it's like 2007, I would have been in high school, so probably until almost maybe the end of high school, but I can't remember.
0: Yeah, okay.
1: Yeah. I can't remember anything, where the games came from, whether they were Facebook or not.
0: You know Farm was a thing.
3: Yeah, no, that definitely Facebook. I remember playing with like my friend in high school. We'd go to each other's farms and do all that sort of stuff.
0: Exactly, right. So
1: that was beautiful.
0: It was bringing people together, wasn't it?
1: Really it really was, yeah.
0: Amazing. All right, thank you, Amy, for the backup. I bloody love it, mate. As we were talking about Farmville, I did Google Human Pets, that one.
1: Okay. Should I Google it?
0: No, because I can tell you right now, it was famously shut down by Facebook in 2008 due to content.
1: Oh, my God.
0: Which allowed users to own other members.
1: Right. No, that's good. Thanks for bringing it up again, Tom.
0: And users revolted after being told to stop posting obscene photos.
1: Oh, my
0: God. I don't remember any of that.
4: Yeah. Wake up the Tom and Loggy way. 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It's Tim and Davo. 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
25: Over in Newcombe Port, Arlington Road is ST ruggling its way to Wilson's Road due to roadworks. I'd jump across to the Bellarine Highway instead. It is looking lovely onto Ormond Road and into the CBD. Plenty of traffic in the CBD. Ryrie Street and Latrobe Terrace heavy in both directions. Settlement Road's also starting to suffer inbound over the James Harrison Bridge. What is not suffering is the run into Melbourne. It's an hour and 2 minutes from Ryrie Street to Port Melbourne. Unbelievable. 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
1: Hey, it's Ava with the latest K-Rock News. A bit of seismic activity in the region with a magnitude 3.8 earthquake striking off Cape Otway. It was felt along the Great Ocean Road and as far as Geelong, hitting yesterday arvo. Cost of living remains one of the biggest pressures facing Aussie households, with new figures revealing more families are falling behind on their power bills. More than 160,000 customers are now at least 3 months behind payments. There's been a boom in Aussies turning to weight loss injections, with sales of one drug tripling. The makers of Mounjaro have reported more than $1 billion in sales across Australia last year, up from around $280 million the year before. A July 4th shooting in the US has left 8 people wounded, including 4 children. Police say a man fired into the courtyard of a home in Brooklyn before fleeing the scene. And a new address for the South Barwon Medical Centre as GMHBA looks to meet demand in the Grovedale Growth Corridor. Natalie Linares from the health insurer says the centre welcomes all patients, member or not.
2: It's really just an upgrade and a really great kind of expansion for us at GMHBA as we also co-locate with our pathology on site, and we'll also have physiotherapy, and we'll also be able to talk to our customers about any health insurance needs.
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1: Norway's Erling Haaland has scored twice in his country's World Cup round of 16 clash with Brazil. He found the net at the 79th and 90th minutes. England play Mexico at 10 a.m. A 67-point win to the Saints over the Bombers at Docklands, Nazaia Wanganeen-Millera starring with 46 disposals and a goal. Coach Ross Lyon turning his attention to Saturday's clash with the Power.
3: Both of us got a six-day break, which is nice. It's even. You know, we'll start preparing really heavily. Not heavily. We always prepare the same way, but we know we've got another challenge. So you breathe out, go home, and really aim for that weighted numbers performance.
1: In the day's other game, Port Adelaide with a 21-point win over North Melbourne. And disappointment for Oscar Piastri at the British Grand Prix. The Aussie finished outside the points in 11th place. The race won by Ferrari's Charles Leclerc ahead of George Russell and Lewis Hamilton.
4: Surprisingly electric. Skoda, Enyaq and Elroq at Rex Garel.
0: K-Rock weather.
1: Morning fog, then sunny today, heading for a top of 14. Right now in Bellbrae, it's 3 degrees. You're up to date with Tom and Loggy.
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6: Good morning, happy Monday, 5 minutes past eight. Log is away for another week over in Fiji. And look, it's been a bit lonely as we go through some of our favourite bits in the studio, so better get a friend.
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6: Morning, Jono.
8: G'day, Tom. How are you, mate?
6: Good. Good to see you.
8: It's
6: good
8: great to see you as well.
6: Friendly face. Ava's been keeping me company, of course, but it's lovely to have someone actually in the studio with me.
8: Yes, it's good to be with you.
6: Mm.
8: How are you feeling? You good?
6: I'm good, yeah.
8: Back
6: lovely
8: the swing of things?
6: Yeah, lovely week off last week with the girls, Indy and Goldie and Daddy. We were just cruising around town doing
8: good
6: lots
8: job.
6: Of fun stuff. Yeah.
8: Nice work.
6: Yeah.
8: How'd all that go?
6: Yeah, really good. Really good. There's so much
8: school
6: to
8: holidays
6: do.
8: Fun.
6: Yeah. There's so much to do to keep the kids entertained. You don't have to spend a mozza. I, of course, had to because Daddy, we want this, Daddy, we want that, and I can't say
8: fair
6: no.
8: Fair enough, too.
6: But, you know, that's what you do. You get out there and you have that quality time with the kids.
8: Well, so that's it.
6: Good. Yeah.
8: And the footy was good this weekend.
6: Yes.
8: As well. You know, like, there was a few good games. There was some sides that made the most of their opportunities and some that let their opportunities slip as well. And there was some couple of big incidents that we'll surely talk about, Tommy.
6: Yeah, some punch-ons, that kind
8: yes,
6: of thing.
8: Yes, there's a bit going on. There's a bit of edge in the game at the moment.
6: There really is, isn't
8: yes.
6: there? Yeah. Not Essendon's game, but everybody else.
8: I was there live. We can talk about that as well.
6: Well, I don't want to. I've said it before and I'll say it again. Drop them all to the VFL, like the whole club.
7: Bring up someone. Bring up the Northern Bull Ants.
8: Oh, you can't do that, Tommy. Oh, yes, the Twos actually had a win, I think.
7: The Bombers did?
8: Yeah.
7: Well, bring up the Twos.
8: Yes.
7: I'm so angry. Yeah, I've lost my headphones.
8: No.
7: I can't hear anything.
8: What are we going to do?
7: All right, we're going to play a song. Hopefully, that's what's happening right now. Olivia Rodrigo's stupid song, 7 past 8 on K-Rock. It's Tom and Loggy. Good morning.

0: Olivia Rodrigo, that is Stupid Song, 10 past 8 on KROQ 955. Tom and Loggy logs away. We do it for Mimosa Homes, but Brad Johnson joins us in the studio doing the jump for Prestige Jayco Geelong, your local Jayco dealer, open 7 days. Things got a bit punchy between the Pies and the Suns. Oh,
1: did they what? At half time, it was on.
0: Yeah,
1: in
0: right.
1: a serious way. Even the benches cleared, and which was like a bit, oh, hang on, this is really going to escalate. So to build it up, yep. Tommy, it all started about, you know, a minute to go before half time. Braden Maynard, a goal was kicked against Braden Maynard. Bailey Humphrey kicks one. They sort of remonstrate a little bit. Ben Long from nowhere blindsides him and gives him a good whack in the ribs. Puts him down.
0: That's not cool.
1: And that wasn't cool, right? Yeah. So, yeah, hitting from behind wasn't cool. Everyone could see that it wasn't cool. And the umpire didn't pay a free kick or anything. So the umpire's basically gone, well, you know, Maynard, are you actually, you know, have you faked this? Are you, you know, going down to
0: easy?
1: Because it was a 100% free kick.
0: Yeah.
1: Yet nothing was paid. So then it escalates because Maynard gets up. He's frustrated, of course, that he's been blindsided. He starts verbalising, saying, well, I'm coming after you. And he didn't let down. He said that he was going to do something and he went and tried to do it. And so the siren goes, he starts charging towards Ben Long.
0: There was already a bit of a scuffle going on.
1: There was a tiny scuffle going on between four other players, and the umpire ran in to sort of try and get those players to cool down. Maynard is coming from a long way back. Mm. He then gets into it. He touches the umpire sort of out of the way a little bit.
0: Sort of shoves him a bit.
1: Miller does the same thing and makes contact with the umpire. Now, these guys weren't going at the umpire, so we put that exactly where it is. So it wasn't intentional in terms of what it was adjudicated as. It was adjudicated as, you know, careless. So the way that it sort of works now, so then the big scuffle happens, the players then end up sorting themselves out. But the talking point out of all that scuffle was the contact with the umpire.
0: Yeah, right. And so, do they get penalised? Because Toby Green, he copped 6 weeks for it.
1: So that was classed as intentional. This was classed as killer. So the way that it works and the way that I understand it from yesterday, umpire contact in the game, you know when the umpire throws the ball up and reverses out?
0: Yes.
1: If he gets contact, that's $1,500 fine.
0: Right.
1: But this is a little bit more serious than that.
0: Yeah,
1: so
0: exactly.
1: What they ended up doing was charging them with misconduct so then they could lift the fine. So they thought that it's not a suspendable action because it was just careless. They weren't going in there to touch an umpire. It was just that he was in the way as he was blindsided. He was tunnel vision for Ben Long. You know what I mean? I need this guy. I want to get to this guy.
0: Yeah.
1: And everyone else is chasing in behind as well. Tuke Miller's just chasing, trying to, you know, get to Maynard, and he makes contact with the umpire as well. So they made it misconduct so they could lift the fine to make it a $5,000 fine instead of a $1,500 fine.
0: Yeah,
1: so
0: a bit more gravity to that.
1: A little bit and try and, I suppose, make a bit of a point that we've got to be careful here. The umpire, I think the umpires will learn a little bit from this as well in terms of charging into a scenario. They just got to stand back and watch. You know what I mean? The players will work it out. You don't need to be right in amongst it all. So I think when the umpires review this whole scenario, they'll get some learnings out of it as well. Just stand back and watch, and if someone does something, report them.
0: It's like
1: on,
0: when
1: on the spot.
0: So be a parent when your kids are fighting.
1: Yeah,
0: like,
1: stand
0: just
1: back.
0: Let them sort it
1: let
0: out.
1: Them sort it out.
0: And then just be there when they need to.
1: So and look, the players clearing the bench was. I don't know. It was halftime, so players are allowed onto the ground, but both teams clearing the bench. All of a sudden, you've got 36 players on the ground. You add another 10 to it, so it's 46 players. It's very busy.
0: So just quickly, so in the NBA, if you clear the bench like that, then that's fines, that's suspensions. It's like a real frowned upon. But will there be more fines?
1: No, I think that'll be just another sort of discussion point that'll happen. The fines have happened. The melee, if you're involved in it, then the fines have already been handed out. And I think it was up to around $31,500 in fines. So
0: it's not Maynard and Miller.
1: No, it's not Maynard and Miller. That's separate fines altogether.
0: Right.
1: They would have been fined as well in this whole melee process. So yeah, there's a fair bit going on at halftime there, and then obviously everyone was waiting to see whether it escalated a little bit after halftime.
0: Mm.
1: You know, thank God it didn't. And then Ben Long has been handed a 2-week suspension as well for his hit on Braden Maynard. So that it all plays out. It all evens out in the end. I think they got to the right spot. One thing we have to be really careful on, though, it doesn't really matter where an umpire is, you do not touch an umpire at at all. At all. And we saw an incident in the VFL as well, Essendon v St Kilda, where it was accidental, again, or it was careless, I should say. It wasn't deliberate, but an umpire was St Kilda player went to hit an Essendon player on the shoulder and ends up clipping the umpire in the jaw.
0: I haven't seen that one.
1: So that's what we're talking about here, you know what I mean? Like, players just have to be extremely careful, and there is in no way possible do you put your hands in any way on the umpires.
0: All right, well, it sounds like we've heard the last of that, but it won't be the last time a umpire gets in the way. I mean, accidentally gets.
1: Yes.
0: It's Brad Johnson joining us in the studio for Prestige Jayco Geelong.
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3: Surf Coast Highways, quite stop-start in both directions in Torquay and Grogdale and Mount Dunedin for that matter. Bowen Heads Road is very stop-start as well, but that's due to roadworks in Charlemont and Armstrong Creek. Port Arlington Road starting to flow through Wilson's Road in Newcombe inbound. Plenty of traffic in the CBD. Ryrie Street, Latrobe Terrace heavy in all directions. The intersection of Shannon Avenue and Aberdeen Street in Newtown is also seeing plenty of traffic building. 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More traffic all day while you work. Keep it K-Rock.
2: 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Like this.
3: Give traffic in the CBD. Ryrie Street, Latrobe Terrace heavy in all directions. The intersection of Shannon Avenue

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13: 21 minutes past 8 on K-Rock 955. Brad Johnson joining me in the studio. What's it like out there, mate?
14: Oh, it's nice. A lot of fog.
13: Yeah.
14: A bit of fog around.
13: Very foggy. Not in Newtown, of course, because you guys have got the big fans.
14: Exactly, and because we sit up top, but I couldn't see, I couldn't see Highton this morning. couldn't see it.
13: You couldn't enjoy looking down on Highton, don't you?
14: I couldn't see Highton today.
13: That's good. it is 2.8 degrees.
14: I'm not serious, Tommy, by the way.
13: Yeah.
14: Just playing it up, everybody.
13: 2.8 degrees.
14: But I couldn't see Highton.
13: Feels like 1.2. Perfect weather if you're maybe going away for the second week of school holidays, heading up to the snow or something.
14: Have
13: lots of fun if you are.
14: Get up to Buller?
13: Yeah. Okay, wherever. There's plenty.
14: Wherever?
13: I think it's starting to snow from what I hear, so that's good news. Morning fog, sunny afternoon on the way, top of 14 degrees today, similar tomorrow, and then 13 on Wednesday. Very Tasmanian-style weather.
14: Oh.
13: And there's, look.
14: I like that little.

0: Little segue
1: you.
0: There, yes. So I am a Bombers supporter, so is Log. She's left the country in disgust. I am just still here, but disgusted. But it could be worse. We could be Hawthorn supporters today.
1: Well, that was the most bizarre game I've ever seen from a Hawthorn team.
0: Yeah.
1: Melbourne absolutely dominated them in the first half. It was ridiculous how good they were. I saw some vision last night with David King in around what Max Gawn was doing to tactically, you know, get the ball out of clearance and stoppage areas, and it was fantastic. Melbourne just nailed it in the first half with their tactics, their strategy, play execution, and Hawthorn could not get near it at all. At a venue where Hawthorn play really, really well too, down in Tassie at Launceston. So to lead the Hawks by nearly 97 points, I think it was, at halftime is massive.
0: Huge.
1: Massive. Look, to the Hawks' credit, they did fight back, whether Melbourne went to sleep a little bit or whether the Hawks actually, did work things out and fight back. They got it back to a reasonable margin in the end of 30-odd points. But ultimately, it was one of the most bizarre halves of football I've seen from the Hawthorn Footy Club in a long, long time under Sam Mitchell.
0: Maybe they left their football skills on the Spirit of Tasmania and then they had to sort of move a couple of caravans.
1: Do you actually think they're catching the boat over? I don't think so. They're flying over the boat.
0: I like to imagine.
1: Maybe Sammy got them to come back on the boat.
0: After that as punishment.
1: Performance. I also did the Giants and the Dockers quickly as well. Yeah. Dockers' streak has ended and the Giants were very good. So just look out for them in the little run home. I think the Giants, Port Adelaide, North Melbourne, St Kilda, they're the four that will try and get themselves elevated to a wild card position by the end of the year.
0: Yeah, Dockers will be shattered if they don't make the grand final after the season they've had.
1: The Dockers get two home finals. They've done enough.
0: Yeah.
1: And they would be. It's up to them now because they're in the prime position.
0: If they don't win the premiership, though, it'll be a wasted season. Like that'd be
1: With the position they've got themselves in, two home finals. If they make it and lose,
0: they'd be very
1: disappointed.
0: Yeah. Speaking of disappointed, Cats. They didn't get the job done against the Lions, but we will talk about that. Get a vest and fairest anyway. After Haven, I Run. Joined in the studio by Brad Johnson on K Rock.

0: Sweden, Iran. 26 minutes past 8, Monday morning on K-Rock 955. Logs away. We're still doing it for those brand new Mimosa displays in Armstrong Estate. Visit Mimosa Homes. Brad Johnson joins us this time every Monday in the studio, and we need to do this. I say, oh, come on now. If Loggy was here, she would give me a hard time about it, but you won't.
1: No,
0: do that.
1: No, I won't do that. Best.
0: Best and fairest?
1: Best and fairest. Best.
0: Hey, because you are the purveyor of the Xena Sports Vests, which are available online and at Rebel Sports.
1: Yes, thank you, Tommy. What a game by the Brisbane Lions against the Catters. What a start. It was bizarre.
0: Yeah.
1: Cats were turning the ball over. Brisbane kicked 8 goals straight in the first term. Cats kicked 1.5. They were still getting enough looks at it, Geelong, but just couldn't convert, unfortunately, in that first quarter. So that was the gap early. But then by half time, the gap had closed right up. The Cats in the second term kicked 6.6 to the Lions, 1.6. So they had their opportunities, the Cats, to actually get themselves back in a position to maybe even take the game off the Brisbane Lions, which would have been a huge achievement to turn things around.
0: Like
1: they kind of got to about 10 points a couple of times, couldn't kick the next one to really, you know, make the Lions nervous and then eventually put themselves in front. If they had got themselves in front, I think they'd run away with it.
0: But
1: Brisbane just did enough consistently to keep themselves in front. And one of the most bizarre things, Tommy, was the Joel Selwood stand. That saw, you know, I think there was 33 goals on the game. 27 of them were kicked to the Joel Selwood stand end of the ground. There was zero wind, right? It was bizarre.
0: Yeah, right. Okay, so that's bizarre. I was going to say, surely the wind had something to do with that.
1: There was a little breeze going across the ground, nothing major.
0: Wow.
1: And it was just weird how it worked out like that for the entire game. But in the end, Brisbane kicked 2 against it down to the player stand in the last quarter to win by, you know, 4 or 5 goals at the end of it all. So they did enough there. Brisbane will be really happy with that. Of course, the Cats, just a little bit of work to do. But Chris Scott, as he said after the game, he's, they're disappointed to lose, but the game's in a really good spot. It was purely conversion that cost them
0: finishing
1: a couple of turnovers early, no doubt. But over the game, it was conversion that just cost them victory at home against the Lions.
0: Are they, because what are they, 7th now on the ladder? They're not, sorry.
1: They are.
0: So is a top
1: 36
0: four,
1: points.
0: Top four finish slipping away?
1: No, it's not, because there's still only one game out of the fourth where Brisbane sit.
0: Mm.
1: So they've got some big games coming up, the Cats. Everyone's sort of talking about in a couple of weeks they play the D's.
0: Yeah,
1: and that could be the game that they might be one game behind the D's. If the D's win that, they'll jump up and be a realistic top four chance, and that could end it for the Catters. So everyone's just got an eye on that and that game in a couple of weeks for Geelong. They've got enough games in there that they'll win and take the points on, but that's the one that sits from a top four perspective.
0: Okay, we'll keep an eye on that, but we do need a 3-2-1, even
1: I've got those
0: the
1: for
0: team
1: you.
0: Lost, yes.
1: Yeah, so I'll give Ollie Wiltshire one vote. So he had 16, had 4 shots at goal, 1.3. I thought it was his best game in his young career so far. So
0: first ever Vest and Fairest?
1: Yes,
0: vote.
1: First
0: well
1: ever
0: done.
1: Votes as well for Ollie. So congratulations to him. He's improving, he's using his traits, which is his speed, and he's starting to find more ball in the contest. Ollie Dempsey continues to impress on the wing. Outstanding performance. He gets the 2. And the 3 goes to Danger again. So Danger in the wet has been outstanding. A few weeks ago they played the Adelaide Crows, it was wet and he dominated.
0: Yep.
1: It was wet again on Thursday night, and the big fella in his, you know, his big barrel chest, he just loves the wet conditions.
0: He's like, he's on tracks and everyone else is on tyres.
1: And he uses his power and he was brilliant. Kicked 5 and kept the Cats alive throughout the game.
0: Terrific. So what does the leaderboard look like?
1: The leaderboard looks like Dempsey on 13, Smith and Holmes on 11, Manor, who's got a bit quiet. We need Shorty Manor. I love him.
0: Yeah.
1: He just needs to fire up a little bit on 9, and then Humphreys and O'Sullivan on 8.
0: All right, that is the best and fairest. That is our footy chat for this week with Brad Johnson. 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Have a great week, mate.
1: We'll catch you
0: next Monday.
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16: The Princess Highway is becoming very stop-start in both directions through Corio. Its intersection with St. George's Road is also heavily congested in all directions. Settlement Road is almost at a standstill. Inbound over the James Harrison Bridge, plenty of traffic in the CBD. Ryrie Street and Latrobe Terrace, heavy in both directions. 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
3: Hey, it's Ava with the latest K-Rock News. A man making his way home to Geelong's been caught allegedly almost five times the legal blood alcohol limit. He was stopped by the booze bus. Police say he returned a reading of 0.232. Planned maintenance work on the Geelong line continues to impact evening services today and tomorrow. Trains leaving Waurn Ponds from 8pm will be replaced with buses for the entire journey and from 9pm on the trip home from Southern Cross. Eight people, including four children, have been wounded after a shooting during a July 4th celebration in Brooklyn. A man fired several rounds into the courtyard of a home before fleeing on foot. The investigation continues into the death of a woman in Melbourne's outer southeast. The body of the 35-year-old was found at a home in Pakenham. A man was found at the scene and taken to hospital. Police say Melbourne is awash with cocaine, with prices falling to their lowest recorded level. A brick of the drug now selling for $100,000, around a third of the price in 2022. And a new look South Barwon Medical Centre, with GMHBA relocating their facilities in Grovedale. Just down the road from the old building, the health insurer's Natalie Linares says it's aimed at meeting the growing demand in the region.
4: It's a move that's centred around expanding our patient and community reach, and we really wanted an upgraded premises.
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3: Norway's secured their first World Cup quarter-final with a 2-1 win over Brazil.
5: The greatest Viking victory! Norway break new ground! Haaland has blown away Brazil!
3: That call from SBS, Erling Haaland scoring both their goals, while Brazil's Neymar Jr. found the net late. The Aussies have cruised to a 7-wicket victory over England in the Women's T20 World Cup. Chasing England's 4 for 150, they reached the target in the 18th over. Coach Shelley Nitschke happy with their effort through the tournament.
6: Pretty relieved, to be honest. I thought that was amazing effort by the girls, but had a fantastic tournament, but you just never know coming into a final series. So for everything to go like it did for us today, we couldn't be happier.
3: And Port Adelaide has kept their finals hopes alive with a 21-point win over North Melbourne, while the Saints picked up a 67-point win over the Bombers.
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2: K-Rock weather.
3: Morning fog, then sunny today, heading for a top of 14. Right now in Marcus Hill, it's 3 degrees. You're up to date with Tom and Loggie.
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7: I love reality TV.
8: So still the biggest trending story in the world is something from the weekend, and to explain it in more detail, a lady who is all across Taylor Swift. Everything Taylor Swift. It's Ava. I'm getting you to hang around in the news booth. Thanks for sticking around, Ava.
3: It's my honour, Tom.
8: Big, big, big weekend for Swifties.
3: Yes, although perhaps not seeing quite as much of the inside as they'd like. Apparently a lot of people attending the wedding have been asked to sign NDAs.
8: Yeah, right. So they're not allowed to release photos. That's why we haven't sort of seen or heard much, right?
3: There's a video going around socials of Travis and Taylor, but I think that one might be AI. So if you've seen a singular still screenshot, maybe don't fall for that one.
8: Okay. So there's, I think, her auntie has spoken out and said that it got emotional.
3: Yes, there was a video of her after the wedding leaving. You can sort of see her husband trying to quiet her down. I think she might have had a little bit to drink and just got a little loose lift.
8: Yes, okay.
3: But Donna Kelsey, Travis's mum, has described it as magical.
8: Oh, beautiful. And quite a surprising wedding celebrant too.
3: Yes, Adam Sandler.
8: Yeah.
3: Which I didn't expect. And I'm quite a big Swiftie. I've been following her for a few years. I wouldn't have put money on that one.
8: So you didn't know that they were mates, or you did?
9: I think, I'm trying to think back, Travis was in the most recent Happy Gilmore film.
8: Oh, okay.
9: So I think maybe that's more coming from his side of things than hers.
8: I'm dying to know because he traditionally dresses quite slobbily.
9: That's fair.
8: Yeah, yeah. So did he dress like that or was he suited up? We don't know.
9: I know. Well, I guess we'll never find out. I hope that one day does leak. We're seeing some other people's outfits. People seem to start posting some outfit, hair, makeup pictures, etc. on social media, but none from inside the venue at Madison Square Garden being the venue.
8: Yeah. Traditionally a basketball venue.
9: Yes. Fresh off the NBA final series, into Taylor Swift and Travis Kelce's wedding.
8: Yeah, we didn't think it was the real venue, but it turns out it was. Well, sort of. There is a suggestion that maybe they were already married properly.
9: Yes, some rumours flying around late last week that perhaps the two had tied the knot in a more intimate ceremony with just some close family earlier in the week. And then we're having this as more of a party, but I don't think we'll ever know for sure.
8: Over 1,000 people, which I believe is where the current guest list sits for Jimmy and Loggy's.
9: Yes, I would imagine.
8: Yeah. Pretty similar there, but it's basically everybody that's ever met Taylor Swift and Travis Kelce. All right, well, thank you very much for the update. More sort of leaks coming. Hopefully we'll see some photos. Want to see her gown? What did she wear?
9: It was custom Christian Dior, designed by Jonathan Anderson.
8: Sounds very fancy. Thank you very much for the update there, Ava. That is what is trending this morning. Stay up to date with everything trending. krock.com.au. Logs away, so we're going back through some of our favourite bits until she gets back. Coming up next, she's a swimmer now, don't you know? But she's still sort of working it out. Find out why after B.O.B. Hayley Williams, this is Airplane, 17 to 9 now on K-Rock. Good morning.

0: Surrogate for Mimosa Homes at 14 minutes to 9, Carrock 955. It's Tom and Loggy, and Logs away, so we're going back through some of our favourite bits.
1: I've been swimming a little bit.
2: We've talked about this.
1: Yes.
2: And so, what did you learn? You learned that one lap is one end to the other, not one end to the other and back. We had this conversation.
1: No, yeah, I know we had this conversation, but I don't still know. I think a lap is up and back, and you're not going to change my mind.
2: Really?
1: Yeah.
2: No, we did, but we officially checked it, and that's the world's perspective.
1: Oh, funny that, but when you say the word Blundstone instead of Blunstons, we've decided collectively as a group that we're not calling it the right way. We're sticking with what we know.
2: Well, I think that's a general consensus thing as opposed to just you in the world thinking that a lap is there and back.
1: But I'm finding out a bit about myself during swimming in the sense that I'm really unfit. Like,
2: you look so cute with the little nose plug thing on, though.
1: No, I don't do the nose plug because I don't. That's too much for me.
2: The cap?
1: The goggles. Cap? I don't do the cap
2: you
1: either.
2: Don't do the cap.
1: Do you know what? A lot of people think that the cap keeps your hair dry.
2: Yeah.
1: No.
2: What?
1: No. A cap is just so that your hair doesn't get caught in your goggles and it doesn't actually keep your hair. It keeps your hair tamed. It doesn't keep your hair dry.
2: And a
1: it's
2: bit
1: not a shower.
2: Dry.
1: Not a bit dry at all. It's a shower. It's not a shower cap.
2: 5223295 I swear when I used to have hair. Now that was a long time ago, but I swear that no. I wore shower caps, swimming caps, and it kept my hair dry. 5223295 Does a swimming cap keep your hair dry? I'm happy for it to not be the case.
1: I used to think it did. I used to think it was like a shower cap.
2: Look,
1: but the water gets in.
2: I don't want to.
1: Yeah,
2: I love you.
1: Yeah, yeah.
2: And I back you always.
1: Mm.
2: But is there a chance you're doing it wrong?
1: No, I'm pretty sure.
2: Wearing
1: I don't
2: your swimming hat wrong. You're putting it on your head, yeah?
1: Yes, what?
2: You're putting the hair underneath
1: inside it.
2: Yes.
1: Yes.
2: Okay, just checking. Just checking.
1: Well, look, if anyone knows, 522, we've got someone calling right now, Tony. Tony from Corio. You're live on air. Good morning, Tony.
3: Morning, guys. How are you?
1: Yeah, we're great. What?
3: The shower cap keeps your hair dry. The swimming cap does not.
1: Thank you. Okay.
2: So what's its job, Tony?
3: It's purely and utterly there for aerodynamics.
1: Yes.
3: So obviously your hair's small little particles, and when you swim through the water, they catch and create friction against the water.
2: Okay.
3: Where the swimming cap allows you to slide through. So people like yourself and Michael Phelps that have no hair,
2: yeah,
3: don't need to wear the swimming cap.
1: Smooth as a seal, Tom. You don't need it.
2: I call me the seal.
1: I have much hair dragging me down.
2: Thank you, Tony.
1: Thank you, Tony.
2: Didn't like the way you said friction.
1: No, it's fine. Anyway, so you're learning things too.
2: Yeah.
1: But you know what I just realised? When you're swimming, because when I was younger, when I was doing swimming lessons, you know when you're younger and someone says something to you and it just stays with you forever?
2: Absolutely, yeah.
1: I remember the swimming teacher in Werribee saying to me, stop looking like a worm that's drowning. Because I would go, like, and struggle for air.
2: Oh, darling.
1: Yeah, and I was like,
2: 27?
1: What? The thing is that that's how I breathe.
2: It is how you breathe. So, I've seen you do it here.
1: Sorry, but you don't have to say that I look like a worm.
2: Yeah, I think that's more body stuff.
1: No, like, anyway, what I've just realised, so when you're doing freestyle, okay, what do you do with your breathing? What do you do if you're free? Talk me through it.
2: So if I'm swimming, I go face down, paddle, left arm again, lift my head.
1: Yes.
2: Breathe, face down, paddle, right arm again, breathe.
1: When you say breathe, talk me through that action.
2: So I'm lifting my face out of the water.
1: Yes.
2: I'm breathing in and then I'm putting my face back underwater and I'm breathing out as I'm underwater.
1: Okay, so I didn't realise we were doing the breathing out bit underwater. I thought I was going, like, when I turned my head, I thought I was breathing out and in.
2: Oh.
1: And then holding it when my head was in the water.
2: So you're lifting your head out of the water, letting your air out. And then sucking in more air and then holding it for the next three strokes or whatever.
1: And that's why I was really struggling. And someone said to me the other day, they're like, no, you breathe out as your head's in the water. And I'm like,
2: just for more oxygen. And then you come back up for more oxygen and then you go get rid and then more and then get rid.
1: So I didn't understand why swimming was so hard for me. And now there's an inkling as to why.
2: Don't you just use your blowhole?
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5: Over in Corio, the intersection of the Princes Highway and St. George's Road is very congested in all directions. The Princes Highway continues to be quite slow southbound through Nor Lane. In fact, its intersection with North Shore Road is very heavily congested as well. Melbourne Road is also slowing in both directions through North Geelong. Plenty of traffic in the CBD. Ryrie Street, La Trobe Terrace, heavy in all directions. 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More traffic all day while you work. 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

0: 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Perfect time to do it too. During school holidays, you got a bit more manoeuvrability. Maybe, hopefully, a bit more time off. Loggie's got a bit more time off. She'll be back on deck on Monday morning. I'll be back tomorrow morning from 6, going back through some more of our favourite bits. And also, Max Holmes will join me in the studio from 8:30 tomorrow morning. In the meantime, enjoy the rest of your Monday and I'll catch you then.
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3: 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K-Rock Traffic.
13: Over in Cario, the intersection of the Princes Highway and St. George's Road is very congested in all directions. The Princes Highway continues to be quite slow southbound through Nor Lane. In fact, its intersection with North Shore Road is very heavily congested as well. Melbourne Road is also slowing in both directions through North Geelong. Plenty of traffic in the CBD. Ryrie Street, Latrobe Terrace, heavy in all directions. 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
15: Broadcasting on Wadawurrung Country, hey, it's Ava with the latest K-Rock News. A man's had his licence suspended for 12 months, allegedly caught drink driving on his way home to Geelong. Police say he returned a reading of 0.232, nearly five times the legal blood alcohol limit. A suburban football community is rallying around the family of a player on end-of-life care after a weekend footy match. 27-year-old Nathan Fitzgerald suffered a head injury while playing for Epping Reserves against Laylaw. Club president Luke De Vincentis says it's devastating.
16: They're really struggling. They would have just, you know, wished Nathan good luck before the game yesterday, not expected the outcome that has occurred.
15: Police have flagged concerns over an influx of cocaine in the community as wholesale prices fall to their lowest on record. Investigators say Victoria is awash with the drug. Wastewater analysis finding consumption in Melbourne compares with levels in European countries. Another chapter in the Melbourne tobacco wars, with a cigarette shop in Richmond firebombed early this morning. A car was driven into the shop on Victoria Street before being set alight, the fire spreading to a dozen other shops.
17: So at this stage, we look like we have 12 commercial businesses within that one building, and all have been significantly damaged by fire.
15: That's FRV Commander Brett Hamill. And GMHBA is relocating their South Barwon Medical Centre in Grovedale with expanded facilities just down the road from the old site. Natalie Linares from the local-based health insurer says you don't have to be a member to attend the clinic.
18: We want to be available to the rapid population growth across that Grovedale, Charlemont, Mount Dunedin, Armstrong Creek area. But we also want to have a premises that expands what we can offer our current member base as well.
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15: The Aussie women are celebrating victory at the T20 World Cup, securing the title with a 7-wicket win over England at Lord's. Beth Mooney named player of the match and player of the tournament.
19: It's nice to be part of the squad first and foremost and have a role to play opening the batting and wicket keeping. So just pumped to be here. There's been a lot of evolution in this group in the last 12 months and a lot of growth and some fun times as well.
15: And the Pies' Braden Maynard and the Suns' Took Miller have escaped suspension for making contact with an umpire. Both have been slapped with $5,000 fines. 18 players also fined for the brawl on Saturday night, while Ben Long faces a two-week suspension.
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20: Good morning, Liam Robertson from Surfing Victoria here with your Morning Surf Report. Well, the winds have swung more around to the north this morning, making clean conditions across the coastline, and that swell from yesterday has dropped out really quickly. We're still seeing solid waves in that overhead, if not double overhead range, so the open beaches are the best bet for experienced surfers. There's still a lot of water moving around. The protected corners also have great waves for everyone else. As always, if you are going for a surf, surf with a mate and play it safe by the water.
3: Surprisingly electric, Skoda, Enyaq and Elroq at Rex Corral.
21: K-Rock weather.
15: Morning fog, then sunny today, heading for a top of 14. Right now, it's 4 degrees. We're kicking off 50 minutes of non-stop K-Rock.
3: Fancy a Radley's pie? Of course you do.
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27: Happy Monday morning. For some, it doesn't matter. If it's just holiday time, then feed up. All power to you. Well done. Cheers to you if you're working and everything's just normal as well. Whatever's going on, we've had a very fresh start to the morning. But look at that beautiful blue sky over Geelong and the Surf Coast. We're going to love it. We're going to get the most out of it. And 50 minutes non-stop is the way to kick it off. Ariana Grande is here. Amy Shark, brand new song on the way very soon. It's K-Rock.
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Spotify. Of course you do. It's 50 Minutes Non-Stop K-Rock. Shocked at the World Cup this morning. Brazil are out. Brazil. Explaining to people why Brazil are really good. It's like Essendon. Years ago, Essendon used to be good. But yeah, it's the earliest they've gone out since 1990. But I guess if you've given up since Australia made us all wake up early Saturday morning and lost, then I don't blame you at all for that either.

that we saw over the weekend. Congratulations to the Aussie women. We've won the T20 Cricket World Cup again this morning. We've won it 7 times out of 10. Dominant in women's cricket. And we smashed England

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1: If you like David Bowie mixed with Dua Lipa, you're probably going to love my brand new dance track, Bijou. Bijou means precious or diamond in French, and this is a song about falling for that extra special someone. Let me know what you think. This has been Josiah Young on K-Rock 955.

0: Delirium Silence. We don't deal with that in radio. We give you 50 minutes non-stop K-Rock and then we do it again. We're just going to head to the newsroom very soon. Some of the music we'll hear after 10 o'clock comes from Justin Bieber. And then if you want a really powerful moment, we're going to hear Creed. Happy Monday. 50 minutes non-stop K-Rock on the way.
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14: 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Looking the goods on the Geelong Ring Road in both directions and same to the Surf Coast